so we're going to talk about if we can ban one thing from the planet. Just one, okay? Don't get crazy. What would it be? Think about that and hit me up. Beauty with an IE. No I in the B on social.

0: watching for the sport. Some are watching for the day drinking. 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
1: 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What would that thing be for you? Hit me up, Beauty with an IE, no I in the B on social.

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And this is definitely me. We're talking about the things we swore we would never do, but now we're doing them. And I'm not even mad about this. Okay, this is what happens when you are in your 30s, okay? You'll pay for comfort instead of cheaping out. Uh-huh. I mean, maybe I've not made it to like first class comfort, but I'll spend a little bit more in other areas. For example, VIP parking, you know, so I don't have to walk so far. Or maybe I'll spend a little bit more on my high heels, so when I do walk, my feet don't hurt. Yeah, and I'm not even mad at it.

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1: And we're talking about things that we wish we could ban from the planet. And this is what it's kind of savage, but like I'm kind of with it. Look, I'm not against obviously trying to do good things for the environment. But can we ban paper straws? Like, we don't need to bring the plastic ones back, okay? I'm not saying that. Isn't there like bamboo or different materials we can use that won't dissolve in drinks? And it's crazy to me, we put a paper straw in a plastic cup. Like, what? Make that make sense.
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And today we're talking about if we could ban something or maybe someone from the planet, one person or one thing, what would that be? And let's see, I'm going through my DMs. Ashley said, Monday morning work days. Like, at least if we have to come to work on Monday, can we come to work at, like, you know, 1 p.m., 2? Give us like a 3-hour workday on Monday to kind of check emails and, you know, get a couple things done, but not a full workday.

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1: And we had the egg flight that was popular a while ago on social. Now we're getting a new flight for summer. And I don't know, I've only really eaten this thing like as is or maybe one other way. So I'm trying to think like, how can we do like 6 or 7 different versions of it? Like what could go with it? Anyways, I'll break it down coming up next.
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0: And you know, the egg flight, that was a big thing for a while. And now everybody's doing flights of different things. The one for summer I'm seeing is a watermelon flight, which I was like, how can you really do anything to watermelon? The only thing I do to it, my dad actually used to put salt on it. I like it with like a little tahine, maybe a little Cool Whip, you know, if I'm having it for dessert. That's about it. This girl though, she was doing the balsamic and like feta cheese, which I do see that as a possible situation because of like salads and stuff. They do that with strawberries. And what else did she do? She did some weird stuff. Oh yeah, watermelon and mustard. Ew. I think she did one with cottage cheese too. I know people do like cottage cheese and fruit. I just hate cottage cheese. So that's a no for me as well. What about you? Do you have any weird watermelon combos going on that you like? Let me know.
1: Get money.

0: This is Bianca.
1: And all right, guys, that is going to do it for me, Bianca. I'm like, what do I got tonight? I'm actually going to a little like 4th of July early celebration. There's a party bus involved. So I don't know how I'm going to make it to work tomorrow, but I promise to be in my best behavior. I got a lot of things to still do because I got family coming in for my weekend in my new place. We're going to like do a big barbecue and pool party. So like I need to get a lot of stuff done up until Saturday. So I can't be out for commission. Pray for me. I'm going to try to call it an early night. Like do an hour or two. Hour or two. Follow me on social, though. I've been posting my whole homeowner series. I'm really excited to share this. If you guys want to see beauty with an I-E, B-E-A-U-T-I-E. Okay, no Y and the beats.
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record, Chris Brown is on tour and he was singing to a fan all up in her ear, serenading her while her husband was right next to her. And you hear him yelling, "Chris, that's my wife." 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Hear me out. He knew what it was going to be by taking his wife to a Chris Brown show. 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

0: is the best city in the whole world. I can't wait to tell you what this list had to say. 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

0: Vanessa on air.
1: Pop quiz. Where's the best city in the world, Camilo?
2: Gotta be New York City. Gotta be New York. Ain't no place like New York.
1: That's a fact. And we got the numbers to back this up. Okay, so there was an article on Time Out, and they ranked the 50 best cities in the world. Okay, based on food, culture, nightlife scenes, and how their city makes them feel. So we'll focus on the top three, okay? So at number three was Berlin, Germany, because they're known for having the friendliest residents. At number two is Cape Town, South Africa, which I heard is absolutely gorgeous, beautiful, and has amazing energy. And at number one, Camilo, we can start dancing, start celebrating, New York City. I mean, is there a question or what?
2: I want to just break it down, see what's the best borough after that. You know what I'm saying?
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Congratulations to Summer Jam superstar DaBaby, who celebrated his 9-year-old daughter for completing a summer program in architecture on a scholarship, by the way, at a local university in Florida. I love this.

0: watching for the sport. 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
0: Swipe left. Do not date.
1: Okay, so tell me about your date. Obviously, I know there's not going to be a second date because you decided to swipe left, okay? So who's on the phone and tell me what happened?
2: Hey, Nessa, this is Raya. I had to swipe left on this girl because we went out. We had a great date. You know, everything was very cliche. Like, conversation was flowing. I made her laugh. It felt like everything was just, you know, in the pocket. We were clicking. And I'm the kind of person where I don't know, maybe this is my fault, but I don't really jump into like what I don't ask questions about what somebody does for a living right up front. You know, I'm more interested in the person and how
1: okay.
2: they carry themselves.
1: Yeah, you want to build it up. You don't want to just, you know, be on the surface, be superficial. You want the depth.
2: Yeah, so just as the date was wrapping up, she reaches into her purse, pulls out a bunch of brochures, and wants to start selling me life insurance.
1: Whoa.
2: Okay. Yeah. And getting into all the personal questions about, you know, family. And like any like illnesses in the family, any, you know, like mental health problems in the family, any, you know, just it got real personal.
1: Awkward.
2: Yeah.
1: So what did you say when she handed you this pamphlet?
2: Well, at first I laughed and I was like, are we being punked right now? Like, what's going on? And she's like, no, I'm an insurance salesman and I sell life insurance. And you just mentioned that you don't have any, and it's even more humbling to tell her that I'm not in a financial position to really get it right now either, you know? Date.
1: I was going to say, well, maybe this is a sign that she's just really passionate about her career.
2: Yeah, it rubbed me the wrong way. I it got really weird, man.

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Uber cracking down on their screening process for drivers, which could remove tens of thousands of drivers from the app. Uber expanded their list of criminal convictions that automatically disqualify someone from being a driver or delivering through Uber. So this is going to apply to new and current drivers. Offenses that now will disqualify drivers include crimes like armed robbery, aggravated assault, stalking, and more.

It's me, I know it's late. I wouldn't be calling if I didn't feel this heavy. I keep telling myself I'm fine.

0: 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What does it say about us, or what does it actually say about the economy? Let's discuss in a few minutes.
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1: Well, Camilo, don't look forward to the kids when they graduate college, because I got bad news for you when it comes to most Gen Z and millennials, which is myself. Okay, so I was reading this article on the New York Post, how most Gen Z and millennials are financially dependent on their parents.
2: Nessa, I got beef with Gen Zs because my kids are Gen Zs and I don't like the way they're moving out here.
1: Okay, so let's imagine they graduate, workplace is tough to get a job. Are you letting them back in the house? Are you going to let them work with you?
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0: Tiana Taylor, always an inspiration. And if you need that motivation in your life, remember what she said the other day at the BET Awards when she was honored as the icon of the year. Obviously, Janet Jackson presented the award to her. That was an emotional moment. Tiana Taylor put in that work. What you see now is years of dedication.
1: I've never believed that my success had to cost someone else's theirs. If I know something, I should teach it. If I open a door, I should hold it. If I have a platform, I should make room for another voice. Because I believe greatness isn't measured by how many people stand beneath you. It's measured by how many people stand beside you because you're willing to reach back. That's the only legacy I care about.
0: That's right. Stay on the grind.

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1: Okay, so it is your time to vent about whatever is bothering you, okay? The floor is yours. This segment is called I'm over it, and I'm talking to Chanel, and you're telling me what you're sick and tired of dealing with.
2: Yeah, I am just over friends who constantly flake. My bestie, Elizabeth, is notorious for this. We make plans, and at the last minute, she's just, like, got an excuse. Sick dog, flat tire, like, you name it. And the worst is that he's like, oh, he forgot. She told me that she forgot that her neighbor was moving and, like, he needed help and he forgot to tell her. It was just like, wait, what are you even talking about? Like, how do you forget to tell someone else that you're moving? It's like she comes up with these convoluted excuses mm-hmm. that don't even make sense. And
1: maybe, let's be honest. Maybe your friend doesn't like you.
2: That's harsh.
1: I mean, clearly, who would forget that they're moving? You know, like, I mean, sounds like they might not like you, or they're not a real friend to you, or maybe you're expecting too much from them. No? What do you think?
2: I don't know. I have to, like, think about that. I just feel like I'm surprised if she actually shows up. So, I don't know. Maybe you're right. Maybe the friendship's kind of not... Oh, damn. I thought this was going to be a funny radio call, but now I've got some thinking to do.
1: I know. But listen, here's the thing. You're being a good friend. You're doing what you're supposed to do. And I feel like you deserve that. You should have friends that do that for you as well, if that matters to you. And I think it does, right?
2: Yeah, it does.

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Drake beat out Don Toliver. Drake's album, Iceman, is now the number one best-selling rap album this year, which surpassed Don Toliver's album, Octane. Who's not surprised about Drake's number here? Not me.

0: watching for the sport. Some are watching for the day drinking. It's a summer of soccer.
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0: 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Okay, so we're going to talk about how many people we actually need to help raise our child because, listen, we're working, we're busy, we're trying to make sure we keep things afloat, all right? We're going to talk about this in a few minutes.
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1: Camilo, I always come to you for parenting advice. You've done an amazing job parenting your kids. Let me ask you, throughout the years, how many adults did you and your wife depend on to help you raise your kids?
2: Oh, man, I got to say, mom and mother-in-law, they all came in, you know, they all came in that fourth quarter to help out.
1: For sure. And I totally agree with the saying that it does take a village to raise a child. Absolutely. Now that I'm a new parent, I need all the help that I possibly can get. Plus, I am a full-time working mom, so it's a lot to take on. So big ups to all the parents out there. I thought this was interesting, though. There was some research done, and the average working parent gets help from at least 6 different people to help support their children under 10 years old. And that's because they got to go to work. They have obligations. So they do need the extra help. So do you think that number, getting help from 6 different people, makes sense?
2: Yeah, it does. It does. Because I forgot to shout out my sister-in-law, my cousins. You know, they all pitched in. You know what I'm saying?
1: Yes. We all go. Why not enjoy the go with Charmin? Whether it's the irresistible cushiony softness of Charmin Ultra Soft or the superior strength and absorbency of Charmin Ultra Strong. Either way, you can't go wrong.

SZA showed up for Lizzo during the worst of times. Lizzo's recent album sales were so low that SZA called to check in on her friend, of course, and Lizzo asked SZA if the low album sales meant that she was a failure, and SZA, of course, said no. Lizzo, I'm not your friend, but I'm telling you now, do not let this define your entire existence. You got this.

God, how uplifting and inspiring you've been for me for all this time.

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1: 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Our segment, Confess with Ness, is happening in a few minutes.
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0: Nessa on air. Now it's time for Confess with Ness.
1: Okay, so I need you to share something that you've never shared with anybody else. A secret, a confession. And no, I will not judge you, okay? This is Confess with Ness. And Samantha, you're still there. You're on the line, right?
2: Yeah, I'm here, Nessa.
1: Okay, so what happened?
2: Oh my God. I haven't told anyone this yet. It's so bad. I'm dating two guys. You know, it's like casual, we're not committed, but I've been dating two guys and I found out that they're best friends.
1: Stop it. Stop it.
2: No, it's true. It's true. They're best friends and they have no idea.
1: Okay, but nothing's official yet, right? With any of the guys.
2: No, but still, I mean, yeah. they both kind of, I think they both kind of think we're exclusive. Like it hasn't really come up, but I think they just kind of assume it. But I mean, I just met them both like on different days and they both asked me out. So I went out with this one. And then the next weekend I went out with this one. And, you know, one date led to the second date and third date. And it's been a couple weeks. And I don't think either of them realize that I'm seeing both of them.
1: Oh my. Okay, wait. So I have a question. If it came down to it right now, who would you pick?
2: No.
1: No.
2: I can't. No. It's like a rom-com. It's wrong. I know it. It's so bad. You know, I have to say, like, it's so hard to pick because I know that they're talking to each other about me. I see it on their phones. They don't realize it, but they'll be like, oh, I'm seeing this girl. She's so pretty. She's so smart. She's so much fun. And I'm like, oh my God, they don't even know. I'm in so deep, Nessa. I'm in so deep. It's going to blow up. I don't know when.
1: It's only a matter of time. And when it does, please call back and tell us what happened. Tell us your decision when you figure it out.
2: I will. Thanks.

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Taco Bell giving away free tacos in celebration of the FIFA World Cup. 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Hopefully you can make it happen. You got to use their app to do this, all right? And this campaign is going to end July 13th. You know, when I see a good deal, I'm going to tell you about it.

0: 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I mean, it's coming at a cost. 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

trying to cover it up like a quilt. 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That's just how I do the sauce and it's

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2: All right, Gen Z getting desperate out here to save money. So much so that they're willing to move back into their parents' house to save money. And, you know, when you move back with your parents, it's not always, you know, unicorns and rainbows or anything like that. It comes with a lot, okay? Your parents could be a lot. So let me ask you, Camilo, since your kids are considered Gen Z, how are you going to treat them if they decide to move back in the house to save money?
3: With a disgruntled face, like, whoa, whoa, hold up, hold up, hold up a second. The plan was to leave, right, and grow, not come back home.
2: See, this is the problem. You're not being a supportive parent.
3: What? What? What about everything I've done since day one? What are you talking about?

LeBron James hates Los Angeles. Okay, that's a bit dramatic, but I don't know if you saw the latest. LeBron James is going to continue his career. All that talk about retiring out the window. Now, word is he made it very clear that he is going to play basketball, just not with the Lakers. Listen, I love LeBron. I just don't want to see him at the Knicks. I don't want him to mess up any energy right now. We still love you, LeBron.

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1: Like all parents, you work so hard to make sure that you can raise your family in the best place possible because you want your kids to have the best resources around them, right?
2: Absolutely.
1: Let's see if we made the right decision, Camilo. All right, as parents, I saw this article on CNBC talking about the best places in the country to raise a family, and it was broken down based on these specific factors. Crime rates, housing, economic diversity, you know, households with children. So those are some of the criterias and how they were able to break down the best places in the country to raise a family. Let's focus on the top five places. Do you think we're on this list?
2: Queens, New York.
1: No, unfortunately, we're not even in the top 10. But Let me just tell you the top five, and let's just say we're all not winning at this point because It's Devon, Pennsylvania at number five. Number four, Kildare, Illinois. Number three, Clarendon Hills, Illinois. Number two, Long Grove, Illinois. And number one, Chesterbrook, Pennsylvania. A bunch of places that we haven't been and we don't plan on going to.
2: Listen, Nessa, they say if you make it out of New York City, you can make it anywhere. No? No?
1: Yes, let's hold on to that. Hold on to that.
2: Okay.

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They tryna cover it up like a quilt. 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Tricking it off on a paying a bill. That's just how I do the sauce and it's

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this mean enough to like, I wouldn't be calling if I didn't feel this heavy. 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

0: 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Some are watching for the day drinking. 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

0: Some are watching for the sport. 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

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Kept it 100 on paper like Will. Tricking it off on a paying a bill. That's just how I do the sauce and the spill. 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
12: to Adams, flicks it along Tillman. He's got Balligan making a run off him. Can he get around to that ball? To the deflection, Balligan scores! Flo Balligan, first to react to the deflection. He'll do the LeBron celebration. It's 1-0 U.S.
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14: Good morning. It is 7:20. It is the Morning Mash. Checking in. Johnny Cage, DJ Javi. Good morning, bro.
15: Buenos dias. Good morning.
14: Romeo joining us shortly, man. But yes, it doesn't, you know what's funny is hearing the goal doesn't sound the same.
15: Nah, that was weird.
14: Yeah, you got to hear it in Spanish, right? That's the best way to watch soccer in Spanish, especially with Andres Cantor. But the USA, USA, USA,
15: USA, USA, and more USA.
14: Great match yesterday, man. Some controversial calls.
15: A lot of
14: controversial.
15: It felt like the refs were against the U.S., man.
14: It did, bro. It did.
15: But then you would see the replay and like, okay, all right. Some of them, okay, si pasan.
14: Yeah, but that red card on Balogun was BS, bro.
15: Well, a lot of people saying that, I mean, he stepped on his ankle, dude. That's dangerous.
14: But he was also going at it, like his momentum, I think, was carrying him too, man. I don't know. I think it was a BS call. But
15: eesh.
14: Then again... any call against U.S., I'm going to be biased and say it's a nice call.
15: It was a good game, though.
14: Yeah.
15: It was fun.
14: Yes, so the U.S. advances. They beat Bosnia-Herzegovina 2-0. And we take on Belgium now, man.
15: Yeah, Monday.
14: We're taking on Belgium now on Monday at 1 p.m.?
15: 6.
14: 6 p.m. Damn, bro. Oh, man, I'm looking at it.
15: And we've only been Belgium one time, and that was back in 1930.
14: Damn. Let me hear this in Spanish, y'all.
15: Here we go.
14: Way better. This is
15: Tillman. Oh, that was a hell of a goal, too.
14: That was a good goal.
16: Frontal la carrera de Tillman.
17: Tillman.
16: Ahí va Tillman.
15: Oh, yeah.
16: Goal!
14: Way better in Spanish.
15: That was a cool pick right there, too. That was awesome.

0: Has she?
1: Awesome.
0: Damn.
2: De Estados Unidos, lo hizo Malik Tillman.
0: Damn, son, I still get chills.
3: Damn.
0: Great goal, bro. So Tillman, Balogun goals, and some callbacks, and yeah. We are into the round of 16 now.
3: Oh, yeah.
0: Taking on Belgium. The last time we beat Belgium was in what year?
3: 1930, I believe.
0: 1930. Damn, son.
3: Ever since then, they've never beat Belgium. Belgium's always beat us.
0: So here's the thing, man, is I think it's amazing because both our teams are starting to believe that they can do it. Why not them?
3: Come on, man.
0: Why not them? Why, you know, I'm manifesting.
3: Yeah, hopefully.
0: Mexico's going to beat England. I'm manifesting U.S. is going to get past Belgium, man. We got to.
3: We got to do this.
0: We got to do this, man. We're on, you know, wouldn't it be something that we made up in the end with Mexico?
3: That'd be so awesome.
0: Can you imagine, bro?
3: I'm asking for the day off and the day off after.
0: I'm asking for the week off, bro.
3: There's no way I'm going to make it.
0: I mean, I know it's tough from here, man. I know it is tough from here. It is tough.
3: Are we ready?
0: Don't get me wrong, but I, you know, we saw Germany fall.
3: Exactly.
0: We saw England on the brinks yesterday. If it wasn't for, Harry Kane that came in clutch. I mean, if they can contain, if Mexico can contain Kane, I think they really, really have a really good chance because Mexico looks like a force to be reckoned
3: with. Oh, yeah, they do.
0: But yeah, USA goes up, man. Where'd you watch it?
3: I started off at Union and I took it home. I'm like, oh no, it's going to get dangerous. Like, I better get home.
0: I went to the only place that I would watch a game, and that was at District West, man. Nick is the owner. Nick and Abel are huge soccer fans, especially Nick. Nick travels all over Europe to go watch his teams, man. And he's a huge soccer fan, so, you know, he gets it. And just everything looked packed, though. Everything looked packed.
3: Yeah.
0: I know the
3: Union. Oh, yeah, bro. It was packed.
0: I saw the Shack was packed. Everything was packed. It was cool to see. And that's the beauty of these games, bro. It's bringing out, like, just fun. It's fun.
3: It is.
0: It's fun.
3: It really is.
0: And it's fun when your team is still in it. You know, and I see the momentum the U.S. is carrying, and it's pretty awesome. And the momentum that Mexico's carrying. So that's even better, dude, because, you know, we live in a border city where...
3: Hell yeah, man.
0: We love both teams. We really do love both teams, and we want them to both to go far and hopefully meet up in the end, because that'd be epic. I wouldn't want to. I'd be like, oh, dude, you know, that'd be crazy, crazy. But I mean, right now we got to get past these rounds and take it game by game. But yeah, you know, go USA.
3: Go USA. Let's go.
0: 2-0. Belgium on Monday at 6 p.m. off?
3: 6 p.m.
0: 6 p.m.
3: on Monday.
0: And then Mexico plays Sunday.
3: Sunday, yeah, it's weird, huh?
0: Against England. They're playing at 6 p.m. as well?
3: I believe so, yeah.
0: Yeah. So damn, what a game. Great goals. I watched at the District West. It was packed. Felt like all the news stations were there. It was nuts, dude. It was nuts.
3: I bet.
0: And I lost my voice screaming, and it was like I was a nervous wreck just because, you know, it's obviously you never know what can happen.
3: Yep.
0: You know, because there was a couple.
3: But they were coming back at the end, huh?
0: And they were getting some
3: shots in
0: the goal, dude.
3: I thought they were gonna come back and go, oh, great.
0: I know, man. I know, but and then they went down a player, and then they were playing with 10. And
3: there's a lot of ugly plays too, man. A lot of pushing, a lot of elbowing,
0: a lot of ish talking.
3: Oh, right? Yeah.
0: So, you know what I really love about this right now is that for some, it has made it okay. And by the way, I'm live on TikTok. If you guys want to join the conversation, you can find me on TikTok at KAGE_915. But what I really like, Javi, is that I don't know. There's been And I go back to because of politics, mm-hmm, on both sides, to be fair. There's been a thing in the air here in our country where it's kind of like, for some, frowned upon to support your country and be proud of your country because they automatically assume it with a party.
3: That's ridiculous.
0: But I think that is kind of like this World Cup has nipped it in the air. It's brought back. It's okay to root for the USA, man, for some. Because some of us have always rooted for the USA.
3: Yeah.
0: But for others, they feel like they're betraying, especially for our Latino community and minority community. But it's okay to root for your country. It's okay to be proud because politicians are bad. People are good. And that's what I love is that we're back to like, hey, you know what, man?
3: Yeah.
0: I love this country and I love the country I'm from and I love Mexico, my roots and this and that. And it's okay to do that. But here, especially here in the United States, it's okay
3: to do that,
0: to, you know, to cheer for the U.S., man.
3: Yep. So yesterday, yeah, I saw a lot of vehicles with their Mexico flags driving around in their cars, attached to their cars. I'm like, hey, cool.
0: Yep.
3: This morning, I see a bunch of USA flags.
0: Brought my USA flag, dude.
3: Hell yeah.
0: Hell yeah. But it's okay to cheer for both teams. It's okay to cheer for, you know, one day you want to cheer for Mexico, the next day you want to cheer for the U.S., do it, man, or whatever country you're from, and be proud of it, right?
3: Yeah.
0: But what I like the most is that you can do that. Like, it feels good to leave politics out.
3: Yeah.
0: Leave Democrats and Republicans out, because those are the bad ones. Political parties are both bad. People, we the people are good, man.
3: Oh, yeah.
0: Sadly, we're the ones that put these idiots in office, though. You know, but honestly, I think this is what's made the World Cup special, especially for us. I think we needed this. I think we needed this to be like, hey, it's okay to cheer for the U.S., man.
3: Absolutely.
0: It's okay because you cheer for the U.S. doesn't mean you're a Republican, or doesn't mean you're
3: this or
0: a
3: that
0: Democrat,
3: or
0: doesn't mean you're a Trump supporter. No, it means that you're an American, and it means that you're happy.
3: Where you come from.
0: You're happy, you know. Yeah, exactly. To be part of this country, this great country that some people have lost their life trying to,
3: it's wild,
0: to get here. And other people have paid the ultimate sacrifice so that way we can have these liberties and freedoms, man. That's what's awesome. It's okay to cheer for the U.S., man, and not feel like you're going to be judged because, oh, you're you know, so automatically associated with a political party. Nah, man, it's not. That's what's up.
3: So I saw this post yesterday. See if you agree with this. It says, voted for Trump, but wearing a Mexico jersey is crazy.
0: Let's keep politics out of it, man. Let's keep politics out of this. And we are one man down for the next game, right?
3: Yeah.
0: So it's going to be tough. Pero,
3: I don't know. Yeah, those refs were something else yesterday, man.
0: Yeah, that was a crap call, dude. I don't agree
3: with
0: that.
3: There's a lot of calls. I'm like, damn.
0: I don't agree with that red card, bro.
3: Who's paying them?
0: That was bull crap, dude. Yeah. I think it's like, we have to play with 10 the next one. That's what that means. And, yeah.
3: Great.
0: But why not us? And why not Mexico? Why
3: I hope so, man.
0: Screw these other countries, bro.
3: Yeah.
0: Screw them.
3: Yeah.
0: Right? But anyways, let's go.
3: USA.
4: Yeah, USA. USA.
0: And then today we're in for some great games, even better. Right?
3: There's a few games. I think like two games, I think.
0: No, there's three.
3: Oh, is it three?
0: Yeah.
3: Well, there's three today, huh?
0: So it's with 11, but he can't play. That's right.
3: Spain, Portugal.
0: Balogun can't play, right? He's out for the next game.
3: Ooh.
0: Yeah.
3: Switzerland.
0: Yep. Who's playing today?
3: Spain and Austria. It's the first game.
0: Okay.
3: And then the next one is Portugal versus Croatia. And the last game will be Switzerland versus Algeria.
0: Yep. Portugal and Croatia. Yeah.
3: First game starts at 1.
0: Yeah, so.
3: Woo!
0: World Cup action.
3: We ready, man.
0: And that's all I think, you know, a lot of people was like, a lot of people, I agree, man. People say that was a BS red card. Absolutely.
3: Bro. Oh, yeah.
0: Absolutely. It was a BS red card. I don't know. There was some controversial calls in there. Some of the offsides were,
3: I know. I saw someone that was like, what?
0: Didn't look that offside.
3: But then you see the replay, like, okay, well, yeah, it makes sense.
0: Yeah. I don't know, but and there were some cheap shots, bro.
3: Oh, yeah.
0: There were some cheap shots, man.
3: That there was.
0: But
3: it was fun.
0: And then it's cool because you're seeing all the, you know, just seeing all the different cities across the U.S. celebrating, just like in, you know.
3: Yeah.
0: What's it called? It was Atlanta, right? L.A. Man, El Paso was turned up last night. We've been turned up for 2 days, bro. Because Mexico and then the U.S. And then Sunday and Monday. It's going to be crazy. You think a lot of people are going to call in sick on on Monday?
3: Especially if they win.
0: Yeah. Especially if they win.
3: Oh, that's going to get crazy.
0: You're absolutely right. So anyways, we sing a lot of, it's cool, man. It's just, this World Cup is really, really cool. And then the music behind it, you hear all these, you know, they played at, what's it called? Levi Stadium, where the Niners play. So, yeah.
3: Yeah, that was dope.
0: All
3: that
0: right.
3: That was really fun.
0: We got a lot to chop up this morning, guys. So we just want to get our little World Cup talk out of the way.
3: Yeah. Oh, you know what? I got to give a shout out going out. Was it the Shaq that brought the wings yesterday?
0: Yeah, the Shaq.
3: So the Shaq brought some wings yesterday, but I wasn't feeling wings yesterday. So one of our coworkers asked me if I was okay. Like, am I okay?
0: Yeah, bro.
3: Because I don't want wings?
0: Yeah.
3: I'm like, well, I'm sorry. Not all of us want to be obese, man.
0: Hey. Just because you eat wings doesn't mean you're obese.
3: Look at me. Because I was going to eat bad.
0: Oh, okay.
3: So why am I going to eat like bad all day? Like, yeah. I didn't want wings. That's just wild. Yep. That was a little goofy for my coworker.
0: Yep. But got to give a big shout out going out to Laura and all the staff at the Shack.
3: Yeah, thank you to the Shack, though. Appreciate
0: the Shack,
3: it.
0: Shack, I believe these were the ones from Viscount?
3: Yes.
0: Or East Lake, one of those, Viscount, right? But yeah, the Shack, our favorite wings. So yesterday was International Wing Day, and they brought... There was some, was it raspberry chipotle ones?
3: Yeah.
0: Those things were hot, dude. Some really, really good ones. But yeah. Shout out going out to the Shack. Thank you for the wings. And
3: yeah, appreciate it. Thank you, guys.
0: Appreciate the love. And they're always showing us a lot of love, man. So, and I say this not because they're, you know, they bring us stuff. I'm saying because they really are my favorite place to go.
3: To have the wings. Man. Yeah, absolutely.
0: Really are. They've been. So yeah, we had wings yesterday at 10 in the morning. 10:30 in the
3: morning. That was 10:30, yeah.
0: That was breakfast.
3: I'm like,
0: yesterday.
3: No. Because I did eat bad later on.
0: Yeah.
3: Like was, really bad. Had pizza breakfast. And
0: you know what?
3: Like, yeah, I couldn't do that, bro.
0: Usually I bring an energy drink, my
3: what is that?
0: But today, since the US won, what's that, Ro? Woo! So since the US won, I'm drinking my Bloom Pop.
3: What the hell is that?
0: The one I told you about, the probiotic soda.
3: Oh, it's a soda.
0: Yeah, it's like a 20 calories. It's only got what 4% sugar. It's got a little bit of protein. I bought this at what's it called, bro? I bought this at Target. So the Bloom Energy drinks that I drink, the apple one. This is the Bloom Pop one. It's like a what do they call the Bomb Pops?
3: Bomb Pops. Yeah, that looks good.
0: Yeah, let's crack it up, man. Let's crack it up. Hold on. There it is. Right.
3: Yeah.
0: It's 5 o'clock somewhere. So there you go. Hold on, let me get this going. Ro, how'd you wake up?
4: Good. I'm a little late.
0: That's all good.
4: I had to leave everything set up for my little Sebas. He's about to take off right now.
0: Where'd you watch the game?
4: You know what? I didn't watch all of it, but I watched the last part at home. They kept training, so I was going back and forth from coach's facility, so.
0: Yeah.
4: Yeah.
0: Yeah, there were a lot of people were watching the game from home. Where did you guys, for all you guys on the camera, where'd you guys watch the game at? Did you guys go anywhere? Did you guys see anything crazy? Did you guys see anything funny? Let us know. You can find me on TikTok live right now at KAGE_915. I think that's all people want to talk about.
3: What's this? Soccer?
0: It's just not soccer, just how much fun it's been. And these games are cool. And because you turn on the news.
3: Yeah, it's like a bunch depressing.
0: It's a bunch of depressing stuff. You got people acting a fool, accidents everywhere, loss of life. And it's sad with all due respect, but... You need that feel-good energy stuff that's like, damn, bro, you know?
4: Yeah, you do.
0: That like, hey, you know what? It's going to be a good day. Especially because it's a 3-day weekend. We're not here tomorrow.
3: Nope.
0: We're not here tomorrow. And I'm actually taking off, man. I'm taking off to Austin.
4: You know what? I think I'm about to take off, too.
0: But yeah, I'm already... So for all my Austin homies out there, what's a good place to watch the Mexico game and a good place to watch the U.S. game?
3: In Austin?
0: Yeah.
3: Oh, what's his face is out there? And Josh?
0: Yeah, one of the homies. I need to know what are some good places, some good recommendations. So, go check it out, man. And fireworks. Last night, fireworks, bro, at the house.
3: They already again?
0: My neighbor's all like, my neighbor Rob, he's like, hey, Johnny, give me the heads up, bro. We're about to pop fireworks. I was like, cool, dude, do it, man. USA, because I'm all, it's cool. Our houses, we have the Gobi lights. Me and the neighbors across the street and... Any like so when Mexico won, we had Mexican colors. USA wins, we had the USA colors yesterday, and then the fireworks started. And man, it was
3: really,
0: it was cool. I'm sure we annoyed the hell out of our neighbors, but hey, man, it's all good.
3: Oh yeah,
0: it's all good. In cahoots?
3: Who's in cahoots?
0: No, I'm saying I'm looking at where it's good to watch. So yeah, for all my Austin plugs out there,
3: Sunday.
0: What's a good place to watch the Mexico game, and what's a good place to watch the USA game on Monday? So I'll be out there this weekend. Excited about that. Excited about that. So we got birthdays coming up in about 10 minutes. It's also Throwback Thursday.
4: Woo-hoo.
0: So we got two Throwback Thursday sets. I think you go first today, huh?
3: Yes.
0: Javi will do a throwback. So I'm keeping mine all patriotic, bro.
3: Are you?
0: Hell yeah.
3: Oh, man.
0: That's what I'm going to do, man.
4: Nice. I also brought us some goodies.
0: You brought us some goodies?
4: Yeah, since we were talking about the Mexican candy.
0: Oh, I thought you rolled it up and smoked it. And I was like, great. That's the only goodie I want.
3: Already?
0: Yeah. It's only good. That's the only Mexican goodie that I want. You brought us some candy.
4: I did. I brought us some candy since we were talking about like our favorite Mexican candy the other day. I brought you guys some of my favorite candy so that we could try it later on today.
0: Yeah.
4: You guys can let me know what you guys think about it.
0: So we got birthdays. Ooh. Don't put the birthday shout outs on the cameras. What you do is there's a post on our page on Mix 92.7 EP. That's the station you're listening to in case you don't know. Because people watch this on TikTok. They're like, what station is this? Is this 104? No, it's not 104.
3: No.
0: No, 104 got sold and it became, you said a communist channel. I don't know what that means. But anyways, I'm kidding. Nah, we're on Mix 92.7. 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So on Mix 927 EP, the Instagram and Facebook page, we have a birthday post every weekday morning. Don't put it tomorrow either. Ain't no one going to be here to read
4: that.
0: No,
4: we're not going to be here.
0: So if you got a birthday shout out this weekend or something, do it right now. Mix 92.7 EP on Instagram and Facebook. Leave it in the comments, and we'll jump into that birthday segment in a couple of minutes. Time right now is 7:38. How are you guys feeling this morning?
3: Hey.
4: Good.
0: I'm not going to lie. I thought I was going to wake up hungover.
3: No? You feel good?
4: You're not hungover?
3: I feel good. You feel good?
0: Nah, no. I had some drinks yesterday, man. I had some drinks yesterday with my buddies. Shout out to my homies, Freddie and Daniel. We went out there, and we were hanging out with, I got, you know, it's funny because the district's packed, bro. Like, you don't get there like at
3: early, forget it. You're not getting a table.
0: But it's good that I do events and I do, you know, I DJ at the district sometimes. So I call the owner. I'm like, he's like, you can sit at my table, bro. I'm like, hell yeah.
3: Yeah. Please at the table.
0: Please at the table. Exactly. Like the program. So got there and bro, it's like I felt like every 5 minutes there was shots coming our way.
4: Oh, really?
0: Yeah. Yeah. Did you take a lot of shots last night?
3: No, thank God.
0: Nah. You know what I've been into lately? Mint teas.
3: Mint
0: teas. That's the thing I've been. Yeah,
3: what the hell is that?
0: Mint tea.
3: Is it like a white tea?
0: It's like a white tea, but instead of tequila, they use Rumplemints.
3: Oh, hell, man.
4: It's a drink. Man, I thought you were going to say
3: that's
4: tea.
3: A shot.
0: It's a shot.
4: Oh.
0: It's a shot.
4: Oh, I was like, oh, okay.
0: Yeah.
4: I like chai tea.
0: Yeah, it's kind of close, Romy, but I'll bring you guys some mint tea, okay?
3: No, hell no.
4: I'm good.
3: Do you know that there? Who is it? Oh, I can't remember who makes it. So there's a Fireball whiskey and a Rumplemints mixed in together.
0: No way.
3: Yeah, you haven't seen it?
0: Is it the Jim Beam one?
3: I think so.
0: The red one?
3: Fire and Ice, is it?
0: Yeah, I think so.
3: Yeah.
0: Yeah, I think the homie gave you. That's the one I drank on Sunday. I took a little shot with at Howdy Honey, places I was playing at. But yeah, I think it is.
3: You tried that?
0: It's pretty good. Hey, gotta celebrate.
3: I mean,
0: man.
3: It is better than Buzz Balls for sure.
0: Oh, dude. Hey, if she's drinking Buzz Balls, what'd you say?
3: Oh, yeah.
4: Oh, man.
3: Oh, yeah.
0: If she's drinking Buzz Ball, she's definitely ruining your credit.
4: Yep.
0: And slashing your tires.
3: Oh, yeah.
0: Got birthdays coming up shortly. Here's the Killers.

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2: We have a happy birthday to Coach Blythe Mancera. They love you to the moon and back. Also, happy birthday to Everboy and beautiful Sophie from Kiki, Nori, and the Avila boys. Also, a birthday shout out to Christian from Chito and Julissa. Have a great day and get ready to get trolleys tonight. Also, happy birthday to Hero P. Chuck Charlie Sanchez. Happy birthday. Happy 8th birthday to Manuel Gonzalez, a.k.a. Too Many Problems from Dad, Mom, Brothers. They love you and they hope you have a wonderful day and good luck on your baseball game today. Also, happy birthday to Christopher. He turns the big 8 tomorrow. Mommy and sister love you very much and they are ready to celebrate you. Over on our Facebook page, we have a very happy birthday to baby Neve. Thank you for being an amazing and beautiful baby girl. They love you so much. From mom and sister Emma, grandma and grandpa, they love you. Happy birthday to mom Delia from your son and grandkids. They love you so much. Happy birthday to mom Kathy from Chloe. They love you so much. Happy 9th birthday to gentle giant Sebastian. May today be as sweet as you. Mom and dad love you so, so much. Also, shout out to brother-in-law Tim, celebrating his birthday on Saturday and his retirement from the Army. Thank you so much for your service.
1: Thank you.
2: And enjoy your birthday. Also, happy birthday to Charlie Sanchez. Many blessings and thank you for being an amazing human being to my cousin and the family. They will see you on the weekend. Also, shout out, there's too many baseball teams. So shout out to all of the baseball teams that are heading out to Las Cruces this weekend for the World Series. Go get them and stay hydrated and stay cool and try to put some sunblock on yourself because it's going to be terrible this weekend. Also, celebrating their 250th birthday this weekend is our country, the USA.
1: Hey, USA!
2: So happy 4th of July to everyone.
1: USA, yes! 250 years, man. Damn.
3: Damn, homie.
1: Son, that's
3: damn.
1: A-

0: Fitty.
1: Yeah, happy birthday to this great country of ours, man. Javi, you got celebrity birthdays?
2: Yeah. All right, celebrity birthdays today. We got Saweetie. Today is her birthday, turning 33 years old. Margot Robbie is turning 36. Lindsay Lohan. Her Lohan is turning 40 years old today. Ashley Tisdale is turning 41. Michelle Branch is turning 43 today. Jose Canseco, he is turning 62. Brett the Hitman Hart is turning 69. Jerry Hall is turning 70. Seinfeld creator Larry David is turning 79. And Richard Petty is 89. Tomorrow's birthdays, we have Olivia Munn. Not none. 46 tomorrow. Tom Cruise will be 64. Montel Williams will be 70. Dave Barry will be 79. And that's your birthdays.
1: Those are your birthdays. So happy birthday to you and yours. Hope you guys have a fantastic day. And someone, you know, gives you a big old cake or some stuff, right?
2: Oh, yeah. So going back to... Oh, go ahead.
1: Hold on. Let me get one special birthday going on here, man. Because I got to say a happy birthday going out to Jaden. Jaden Denson. Today's his 18th birthday. Happy birthday, Jaden. And Jaden's about to graduate and he's about to join.
2: That's what's up, man.
1: He's joining the military, man. So
0: congratulations.
1: Super proud of him. That's my best friend's son.
2: Happy birthday.
1: Denson. So happy birthday, Jaden. We
2: best
1: love
2: of luck.
1: You. We're super proud of you. And go get him, buddy. All right, what were you going
2: to say? So back to the whole thing of soccer. So my friend brought up a really good question yesterday. He asked, why do these soccer players bring out these kids every single time?
1: Mm-hmm.
2: And one of his coworkers said that the reason why they bring out kids is because... so they won't throw stuff at him.
1: Yeah.
2: That's wild, bro.
1: Is that true?
2: I guess from violence, maybe?
1: Is that true?
2: Guys heard that? I've never heard that.
1: Yeah, because
2: I don't even know why these kids are there, honestly.
1: I always thought it was just to represent the youth. So is that why they bring out kids when they walk out onto the soccer field?
2: Can't say.
1: So that way they don't throw, like, you know.
2: Stuff at him, yeah.
1: Yeah.
2: That's what I heard. I don't know if that's true.
1: Is that what it is, or what is it?
0: Who knows?
1: Are they saying no? It's because they work with kid foundations. I don't know. Is that true? I think people would have a little. I don't know.
2: You think they would still throw stuff? I don't think they would throw stuff at the players.
1: I hope not. But then again, they do all the time for other sports, right?
2: Yeah, that's what I'm saying. That's why they bring out these kids, so they won't throw stuff at them.
1: They're saying their future promises that play soccer too.
2: Oh, okay.
1: So, I thought it was because they're throwing...
2: They're throwing stuff at them.
1: Like, why would you throw at your own team?
0: Yeah.
2: No, it's not your own team, though.
1: Because they both bring them.
2: The other team.
1: Yeah. They both bring them out. Well, I mean, both teams come out, right, with kids?
2: Yeah.
1: Huh.
2: The opposite team, like, throwing stuff at them.
1: Interesting.
0: So simple Google search. It says soccer players walk onto the field with children known as player escorts or match mascots. And this is to promote charitable causes like children's rights, symbolize fair play, and deter crowd violence.
1: Wow.
2: There it is. I guess he was right.
1: Have you guys seen any videos of anyone acting of like... any fights?
0: Have you seen that one where, so now apparently the whole Herdez brand is canceled. Have you seen that one? Herdez, like they sell like salsas and stuff like that. Uh-huh. The Hernandez brand. So apparently at one of the Mexico games, there was a young woman and she was recording herself with their first, it was one of the wins, one of the games. And upon finishing the game, you know how everyone just kind of throws whatever they have in their cup the hooligans or whatever they call them. So then she's recording herself and there's a group of people right behind her and they're like, it looks like they're like purposely throwing the drinks at her. Like she's trying to cover herself and they're throwing the drinks at her and they're laughing. And since she's recording herself in the selfie mode, you obviously can see the people behind her and they're even like making faces at her camera like, yeah, like we got you type of thing.
1: What?
0: Well, TikTok worked its magic. And it turns out that those people are owners or co-owners or just children of the owners from the Herdez brand. So now Herdez, it's completely canceled.
1: Wow, that's a chili brand?
0: Because they did not apologize. And instead, they started removing like their photos so that people wouldn't put two and two together.
1: On blast.
0: Yeah. So that's some drama right now.
1: So Herdez is canceled.
0: Apparently.
1: Idiots. That's crazy.
0: That's goofy.
1: Yeah, that's crazy. All right, 7:50 is the time, guys. We are going to take a break, and then Javi's going to be in for Throwback Thursday mix. I'll do one at 9. We also got some ticket giveaways that we'll blow out a little bit later on. We're hanging out all the way to 10. It's the Morning Mash right here on Mix 92.7.
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1: That's right. Good morning, guys. It is the Morning Mash hanging out with you guys on this Thursday, July 2nd. 3-day weekend for a lot of you guys, man. Woo. Some of us have the day off and some don't, right? So tomorrow we're not going to be here. The guys will be back on Monday. I'm taking off. I'll be back on Wednesday. So, Javi, you getting ready to jump a
2: throwback Thursday?
1: Throw a little throwback Thursday set. I was wondering why you had a big smile on your face this morning, bro. And
2: what's
1: I was
2: that?
1: Like, that's because the U.S. won, right? No, but it's because your cousins are getting out, bro.
2: Ooh,
1: I'm kidding, man. It's because the U.S. Department of Justice Federal Bureau of Prisons announced they're closing La Tuna, bro.
3: What?
1: Are they letting them all go?
3: They're closing it?
2: Is anybody even there?
1: Yeah. No, they do, man, and they're listeners of ours. Seriously, I know some of the people that work there, some of the law enforcement that works there, and they're like, bro, they listen to you guys a lot, man. So,
2: hey,
1: shout out to all the inmates, man.
2: Hopefully they get out. They're out.
1: Se portan bien.
2: Let them out.
1: Yeah, aye. Libertad, like it's Scarface.
2: Libertad.
1: Revenga. Well, anyways, they announced the closure and operational changes of several facilities, including La Tuna Federal Correctional Institution in Anthony, Texas. The announcement of the closures is to address decades of deferred maintenance and extreme staffing challenges. This according to the news released by the BOP. So, yeah, they're closing it.
2: Damn.
3: Man.
1: They're closing it.
2: Well, and I came in this morning, too, and I'm like, why is Johnny smiling so much, too?
1: Right,
2: is it because of the USA?
1: No.
2: It's because Mario got added to the Chris Brown and Usher tour. I'm like, that's why you're happy.
1: So Mario got added to the
3: Mario's world.
1: Mario hasn't had a hit since that last one, right?
2: Mario from Luigi.
1: I just wanna know if what is
3: play
1: his name?
3: Play me, keep it on the
2: that one.
1: Is that Mario?
2: I just wanna
3: it was the you should let me love.
1: Oh, that's Mario Winans. Yeah, which is Mario?
3: Hiya, Luigi.
2: It's a me, Mario.
3: A pizza. Yeah.
1: Which is
2: it's
1: Mario,
2: me, so. Johnny! The Mario!
1: Which is Mario, dude?
3: Him, the no? one!
1: Hold on. Is it?
3: He just let me love you. Let me love you.
1: Is it Mario? Is it? Hold on. Let me see.
2: Let's see. Hold on.
1: Oh, yeah, it is, bro.
2: It's here.
1: Hold on.
3: You got it? Come on, y'all.
1: It's Mario Winans, fool.
3: Damn, ooh. That was 12 years ago.
1: Mario has a... Wait. Do you have it there, Huff?
2: Yeah. All right. Let me play it.
1: Yeah, it's this one.
3: You.
1: It's right here. It's
2: you
1: this,
2: got it?
1: Yeah,
2: it's this one, right?
1: He's gonna play the extended.
3: That's the only song I know.
1: He's gonna play the extended version of this.
2: It's a 10 minute version of this. One more time.
1: All right, guys, you want to hear the song again?
2: Whee!
3: Now he's gonna remix it with us.
2: Yeah.
1: Randy Watson. Set your jacket.
2: You're all in the clapping mood.
1: Yeah. So Mario got added to that. Wow.
2: Mario's on there, man.
1: Hey, so it's a good day, man. Mario got added. La Tuna's closing, right?
2: Yeah. See.
1: Damn it, man. This closure, of course, for La Tuna's adjacent buildings. According to the BOP, there will be a reduction in force at La Tuna to have minimal staffing, which will then lead to a permanent closure of the facility. So guess what it's going to become, bro?
2: A car wash?
1: No, a Spirit Halloween.
3: No.
2: Not that, a car wash for sure.
3: At La Tuna?
2: A bar? A strip club?
3: Damn.
2: Is that where Toxicas is going to be
1: is
2: at?
1: Is that where Las Toxicas and Chicas Locas, or was it? That's where that's going?
3: Oh, man.
1: They're just going to let them out of their cell to
2: I'll
1: dance?
2: See you there. What?
1: We're giving a Spirit Halloween. You ready, Hop?
2: Yeah, let's do this.
1: Throwback Thursday. Here he goes.
2: I'm gonna-

0: be wrapping up the set right there. Damn.
1: Damn, homie.
0: Went across the board on that, man.
1: Yeah, a little bit of everything.
2: There you go. A little bit of Yegale, right?
1: Yeah. Oh, yeah. We got another one coming up, though, right?
0: Yeah, I got another throwback. Throwback.
1: What are you doing for your throwback?
0: I'm going to keep it patriotic, bro. It's America's birthday.
1: Okay, America.
0: We won yesterday. I know you covered a lot of the Spanish music, so that's good. Keep it on.
1: Very patriotic, huh?
3: All right. Okay.
0: Something like that, man.
1: Okay.
0: With a twist. You already know. So yesterday, I forgot to talk about this. I want to know why women are like this.
1: Uh-oh.
0: But then again,
3: here we go.
0: For us married men, you know the saying, happy wife, happy life, right?
3: Mm-hmm.
0: Yesterday, I had my day planned. If you guys saw what I put up on Instagram, my story yesterday, it really happened. So yesterday, I knew Evs was going to be busy. She had stuff to do, and we were going to usually have our normal routine, go to the gym in the afternoon and all that stuff. I know I wanted to watch the game. I wanted to go watch it at the district. I wanted to watch it with my boys.
1: Right.
0: So I was like, you know what? I'm going to go to the gym early. I'm going to go by myself. I packed my gym bag early in the morning.
1: Mm-hmm. Okay.
0: Cool. Was getting everything ready. I'm like, you know, you know when everything's just falling into place?
3: Yeah.
0: Like yesterday was
1: Red flag.
0: Yeah, yesterday
1: first
0: was like,
1: red flag.
0: Yesterday was like a chill day here. We're like, oh, you know what? We did our work, blah, blah, blah.
1: Right.
0: Cool.
3: Yeah.
0: I get to the gym, bro. I went to go have lunch with Ebs. Get to the gym.
1: Here we go.
0: So I had told the guys, hey guys, we'll meet at District West at 4:45.
3: Mm-hmm.
0: That was the time. 4:45.
1: Okay.
0: Cool. Come to what's it called? I go have lunch, pacing myself out. I'm like, all right. Ebs is like, okay, I'll see you later. I'm going to go do my nails.
1: Cool.
0: I'm like, hell yeah.
1: Yes.
0: Okay. That means I'm going to get to the gym. I'm going to get home, get ready. Boom. I'm going to go out the door.
3: Mm-hmm.
0: I already planned.
1: Everything going great, right?
0: Get to the gym, bro.
1: Okay.
0: Open my bag.
1: You forget what?
0: I only had one shoe in there and no shorts.
3: Oh, man.
0: And no, my beats were gone. My pods were gone. I'm like,
3: no.
1: What? What happened?
0: And I had already chugged my, what's it called? My pre-workout.
1: Your pre-workouts, you're all wired up?
0: I was off.
1: You were all hard? I mean,
0: Yeah, that too. But dude, I was like literally, I was like timing myself. I'm only going to do a 40-minute workout. I'm like, dude, by the time I go back home.
1: Yeah.
0: Yeah,
1: ready to go hard.
0: I was like, you know what? No, I screw it. I'll go home and get ready, and I'll be.
1: Oh yeah, you're not that far from the.
0: Yeah, I was like, yeah, you know what? I'll just skip the gym today.
1: What?
0: I'll go. You know, I'll just go. You know, get ready, and then I'll take out the door, dude. Because Ebs isn't there, dude. Hell yeah, she's not gonna slow me down.
3: Uh huh.
1: And then
0: get ready, boom, dude. I'm looking at my clock.
1: You still got time, right?
0: Yeah, 4:45. We're supposed to meet.
1: Wait, what time is this that you go home and change?
0: This is like at four. By the time I got home, it was like 4:10. Right?
1: So you're like 30 minutes of workout?
0: No, well, 40 minutes to work out, dude. I was just going to do like a quick arm workout.
1: Oh, okay.
0: So then
1: so you're like, boom.
0: I'm ready. Head out the door. As I'm walking down the stairs.
1: Okay.
0: About to grab my keys.
3: Uh-huh.
1: Beep, beep.
0: My little cookie cutter walks in the door.
3: Aww.
0: And I was like, hey, babe, how's it going?
1: What are we
0: going
1: to eat?
0: And she looks at me. She's all like, wait. We have to do a video.
1: Come back.
0: To do a TikTok. And I'm like,
1: what? She's
0: like,
1: man.
0: No, it's for the outlets. We have to do it. They sent us a thing. We have to, you know,
1: to do a video.
0: So I'm like, so she got, you know, obviously she's, Romy did the same thing. You guys are, you know, doing what's it called? Like
3: promo.
0: A promo for them. And I'm just like, and I'm looking at her like, I look at my watch, bro. It's 4:30. Cause it takes me 15 minutes to get there. And I'm like, and she's like, no, we have to do it. Okay.
3: It has to be up today.
0: Bro, it took me 45 minutes.
3: What?
0: Left the house at 5:15.
1: Damn.
3: No.
0: And then she's like,
1: that sucks.
0: And then she's like the director. She's like, get it together. You look, no, you already know. You can do better than that.
1: Ah, kind of goes.
0: I'm like, but by the time my wife sets up everything, bro, you do the same thing? By the time she sets up the lights, the temperature.
3: And then you do it and you're like, no, do it again. Yes. Like you mean it.
0: Yes. Yes. No, hey, don't. You're forcing it. And then she's like, oh, and then she's looking at the back. She's like, no, I don't like the shade of this. Okay, and then make sure that you stand like this. Bro, why are girls like 14 takes, dude? Why are women like that? No consideration for, hey, I got
1: things to do.
0: Like, I'm late.
3: I should do a TikTok old. Because when I do them with my kids, and they're like, especially Sebas, he's so animated. And then I put the camera in front of him, and he's all.
0: Yeah.
3: And I'm like, no, do it again.
0: Yes. So
3: he's like, I hate it here.
0: So I was doing the video, and in my head, I was thinking, I'm missing all the cool talk about the game.
1: I was thinking that too.
0: I left the house and I was like all sad. Got there and I was like all late. The guys are like, dude,
1: what happened?
0: Thanks for being here early on time.
3: Oh man,
0: damn. But why are girls like that? They can make us late.
1: Oh, of course.
0: God forbid you make your girl late.
1: Or you rush them.
3: It's because it's not important.
0: What do you mean it's not
3: Whatever
0: important?
3: Whatever you had to do was not important.
0: Women are very one-sided.
1: Very.
0: So, yeah. And the reason I had one shoe and no shorts.
3: You took a pre-workout.
0: I put my bag down, and Riley, my little pup, got in my bag. She has a habit of doing that.
1: Got your stuff?
0: And she got my shoe and she dragged it under the bed, dude. I didn't notice. I just zipped it.
1: Damn.
0: God knows where my shorts are.
1: Yep. No that way. Would happen.
3: She probably, ate them already.
0: No, they're probably somewhere in the yard. She's, yeah. And I'm just like, okay. So, yeah, that was my adventure. But hey, at least I watched the game.
3: Hey, at least the video got up too. Yeah. It was cute too. I liked it.
1: Hey.
0: Yeah, because had I not gotten that video up, she would have been upset. Dude.
3: Oof. Oh, yeah. And she did tell me because she was texting me and I missed her call. I guess I fell asleep.
0: Yeah.
3: And she's like, oh, yeah, I got it already.
0: I'm like,
3: I had to get Johnny to help me before he left for the game.
0: Yeah, but I'm like, I was all regañado. I was all happy. My USA star. I was like, oh, babe, I'll see you later.
1: Aww.
0: I was all regañado. Has it ever happened to you when you're about to leave and then boom?
1: Oh, yeah, something happens.
0: Throws you off.
1: Of course.
3: Oh, yeah.
1: Something happens.
0: You're just like, oh.
3: That's, or it like always. You forget and then you're like, oh, should I go back and check? And then you're like, yeah, I should go back and check.
0: Bro, I don't know how many times, guys.
3: It has a name.
0: Being weird. I don't know how many times.
3: Being weird.
0: I don't know how many times we're down the street. Honestly, mm-hmm. I'm sure this has happened to every man. We're down the street and then Ev's like, and I'm like, what? And she's like, did I turn off my straightener?
3: Yeah. Yep.
0: And I'm like, that's okay. And
1: I always
0: like,
1: go back.
0: Yeah, no, yeah, dude. And then she's like, oh, no. She's like,
1: I always go back. So I'm not going to be okay.
0: Javi, she gives me the worst things. You know what she tells me? She's like, oh, okay. Then if the house burns down, the puppies? And I'm like, yeah, I'm like,
3: that's literally me.
0: Or, oh my God, we left the candle on.
3: No, it's called Murphy's Law. Like where something goes wrong and then you're just like something sets you back to the point where you have to go back to what you were doing so that it could prevent you from getting into like an accident or something like that.
0: Mm-hmm. Am I the only one that closes the garage door and I got to watch it close?
3: Oh right? Yeah, me too.
0: Do you do that, Hav?
3: Yeah.
0: Or you close it like...
1: You have to watch it?
0: I have to watch it close.
3: Yep.
0: Like my garage, like when, even I'm...
1: Oh, yeah.
0: Like I'm inside and I'm just like...
1: Make sure it closes right.
0: No, make sure no one tries to...
1: Because sometimes the garage will open by itself too.
0: Dude,
1: they don't do it right.
0: I'm weird. I think, what if someone's hiding on the side of the house and then...
3: Oh, that's my fear.
0: And then they get in and then I close it and they're in my house.
3: Especially at night. So, I don't know why.
0: So I'm watching it, dude.
1: Make sure it's...
0: Or I think, or like, especially right now that it's hot, we're getting a lot of snakes and
1: bugs
0: in the desert.
1: Oh, yeah.
0: Yeah, so I'm just like, what if that happens? I'm like, great, dude.
3: Yeah, that's always been my fear since...
0: Or have you ever gone back because you thought you left the light on or you thought you didn't lock your door? Mm-hmm. Or you're like...
1: Wait, yeah, I won't be at peace.
0: You have to go back.
1: I have to go back and make sure everything's...
0: Or you left the candle on. You're like, damn it, man.
3: Yep.
0: Great, dude. What's that called? Murphy's Law?
3: Murphy's Law. Let me look it up.
0: Who's Murphy?
3: Murphy's Law.
1: Why does he have a law?
0: It's 8:39. We're going to try some Mexican candy next, I guess.
3: Woo, yeah.
0: All right. We'll try some. I've never had Boobaloo-boos.
3: No?
0: No. What are
3: never.
0: They have you had them up?
1: I don't know what they are.
0: So Romy brought some Mexican candy.
3: Yeah,
0: I haven't had some of those, so we'll try those next. We'll be right back.
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0: It's the Morning Mash hanging out with you guys. Phoenix flexing and the perps. It's called Rubbers. It has a putting on the Ritz vibe. I don't know. Yeah, people are saying it. Yeah, it's got like an 80s vibe to it, I guess.
1: Yeah.
0: So good morning to you guys. Romy, how's traffic running? Is there anything popping off?
1: Yes, there is an accident on Loop 375. This is eastbound and exit 6. Also, that is Loop 375 and exit 6. Also on North Americas Avenue in Alameda. Another one on North Loop Ramp, exit 45 and Loop 375. So be careful out there on your morning commute.
0: So Romy brought some, yesterday we were talking about Mexican candies and all that stuff. I was like, yeah, but like I like the mango ones with chili, right?
2: Yeah.
0: Pulparindo, is that what they call
2: it? Mazapán.
0: Is that how you say pulparindo?
1: Pulparindos.
2: Tico.
0: Pulparindos. Tico, tico.
1: Mm,
0: right?
1: Rayarindos.
0: Pelones.
1: Squinkles.
0: Right?
2: Mm.
1: So many. I love them all.
0: So all the Mexican candies, buchonas, all that good stuff, right?
1: Oh, yeah, panchos.
2: Which is that one?
1: Oh, panchos are bomb.
2: Yeah, nobody buys those.
0: So I said that I don't like gancitos, dude. I'm not a fan.
1: I can't believe it. So
0: yeah.
1: I brought two different candies.
0: So Romy brought some candies for us to try. Let me see.
1: Let me show you guys the big packet.
0: So you brought Bubulubus. What the hell is that, dude?
1: I brought Bubulubus and I brought some cucharitas.
0: Cucharitas.
1: Spoons.
0: So how much are those candies? Because Mexican candies are expensive.
1: These were $4.
2: Depends where you go.
1: Like these were $3.99. These were $3.99. But these, it's more bang for your buck because you get 22 pieces.
0: Damn, a lot of cucharas, dude.
1: This is only three full-size bars.
0: Bubulubu. What does Bubulubu mean?
1: I love Bubulubu.
2: Bubulubus?
0: Yeah.
2: Is that a bear?
0: Let me see. Pass one over your room.
1: Oh, I love all these candies.
0: You ever had a Bubulubu?
2: Once in high school.
0: You had a Bubulubu?
1: Hold on. Let me see if I could even open
0: it. Is that what they called it?
2: It was thick.
0: Oh, she was thicker than a sticker.
1: Yeah. Try these. Well,
2: that's a chola name.
1: Pass that over to...
0: That's the house that we can do heroin.
1: This one, I don't know, man, because these are three bars. Should I just cut one into three?
2: What is this?
1: That's terrible. Should I cut one into three pieces?
0: Yeah.
1: In case you guys don't like it?
0: Yeah.
1: Because these are my absolute, like, these are my favorite. So let me...
0: I see too many of those movies.
1: Here, let's cut it. Dancing through the night.
0: Gross.

0: TikTok with Sharios, right?
1: Come into our TikTok if you guys want to see what
0: If you guys want to see what candies we're trying, we're on TikTok live. You can find me at KAGE underscore 915.
1: Let me see. Mine's at Romyade, R-O-M-Y-A-Y-D-E.
0: What do they make this stuff out of?
1: Okay, I'm going to give you guys these and then I'm going to keep the big one.
2: Sabe.
1: Because I know I like it.
0: So we're going to try rubbers first.
1: Here. So try the little boobo-loobo. Oh.
0: Here, pass it. I'll pass it.
1: And then here's another one.
3: Try the boobo-loobo. Oh, shit.
1: Oh, no. Did you drop it?
3: No.
0: All right. Okay. So what are we trying first? The boobo-loobo?
1: Yeah, let's try the boobo-loobo.
0: Okay. So it's got chocolate and it looks like jelly.
1: Yeah, it's like strawberry jelly and marshmallow. So on the packet, it says, I love these. Marshmallow and strawberry gummy with chocolate coating.
0: Let's try them.
1: Mm-hmm. Mm, these are my favorite.
0: Boobo-loobo? You know what it tastes like?
2: I know what it tastes like.
0: Those Valentine candies?
2: No, it reminds me of Christmas. The ones that have the little cherries in it.
0: Yeah. The Queen Anne's.
1: Really?
2: That's exactly what it is. It's the same thing.
1: Oh, they're so good.
2: Mm. Mm. It's missing the cherry.
0: It's a little sweet. It's a little sugary.
1: It's so good.
0: That's good. Okay.
1: I hate when I buy these. Because sometimes at El Super, they have them at the checkout.
2: El Super.
1: And I buy like a little handful to keep them in my stash. And then Sebas eats them all.
2: Damn. You're going in today.
0: I'm going in, bro.
2: Damn. This is the second one already.
1: I need water. Oh, BC wants to try it.
2: Second buzz ball. Wow.
0: Damn, buzz balls are crazy.
2: No.
0: Have you ever had a buzz ball?
2: Yes, I have.
0: They're disgusting.
2: Tastes like unleaded gasoline.
1: Honestly, they're not too bad, but they're super strong.
0: Buzz balls?
1: Yeah.
0: They get your buzz. Never mind.
2: Oh, yeah. Balls.
1: I saw a big buzz ball yesterday when I was driving.
0: I seen them. They sell them at Walmart and Albertsons.
1: Yeah, but I saw it on the street. I saw it on Yarbrough. It was Ryan a big green one.
0: You know what this cuchara reminds me of? You ever seen like those movies about like junkies? And then they're lighting up because that's how they light up, right? The bad stuff. Those stuff.
2: All right, let's try this.
1: What do you guys rate? What do you guys rate the boobo-loobo? On a scale of 1 to 5, 5 being the best.
2: I'll wait for Christmas, honestly.
0: They're all right, but it's like...
1: No?
0: They're all right. Oh. I don't like... Yeah. Okay, so what do we try now?
2: Let's try these things.
0: The cucharilla, right, Hal?
1: We're trying some cucharitas.
0: Cucharitas.
1: All
0: right, let's try cucharitas. Ready?
2: It's like pupalindo or whatever is it, right? That's
0: good.
2: Sweet and sour, dude.
1: They said, sácamelos ya.
0: They're good. Yeah, they're good.
2: Yeah.
1: You didn't like it?
0: No, they're good.
2: Why are you making that face, though?
0: It's just because it's too early in the morning for this.
1: It's never too early for
2: me. Se me bajó el azúcar.
0: It's like diabetes in a spoon.
1: I just like to suck on the spoon.
0: What?
1: And just let the tamarindo melt.
0: Javi, I don't think you're supposed to eat it like that, bro.
2: Oh.
0: Yeah. You don't put it in the back of your throat, dude.
2: I'm just following you.
0: You're following me?
1: Following your
0: lead. Remember I used to do this?
2: What you like better? You like the bubalino better? None
1: Which
2: of them.
1: One?
0: No, don't get me wrong. They're good, but I'd rather have the cucharillo.
1: Yeah?
0: I'd rather have the chicharito.
1: You didn't even eat it.
0: I did.
1: Yeah, you did.
0: Oh, that's gross, dude.
2: Chichitos. Damn.
1: No, these are cucharitas. Tamarindo. We tried tamarindo and we tried boobo-loobo. Why are you guys eating it like that? I said just suck on the spoon.
0: Oh.
2: Wrong end, dude.
0: Oh, the spoon goes in your mouth.
1: Hold up. BC wants to try it too. BC.
0: Oh, Take a breath.
2: Damn, dude.
1: It's
2: come
1: little,
2: up for some air.
1: The spoon's not that big. It's a little spoon.
2: What are you doing over there?
0: How do we know this?
2: Pretty good at it, dude. Sounds so funny.
0: Damn, it's crazy.
1: I've never tried the Queen Anne's, but they're saying the Bubulubus taste nothing. They said they taste nothing like Queen Anne's. They're good. They're my favorite.
2: What the hell is that? I think my crown fell off.
0: Yeah. Oh. The boobos are, they taste like the Queen Anne's.
1: Really?
0: Yeah.
1: I've never tried those, but that's cherry. This is strawberry.
2: Mm.
1: So the Queen Anne's have marshmallow?
0: No, they have cherry.
2: It's like, what is that? Like What's that?
0: I don't know what it is.
2: That crema that's in here, dude.
0: Yeah.
2: It looks a little nasty.
0: Yeah, it's like a little white cream. Yeah.
1: How dare you all.
0: They're all right.
1: Not like my boobaloo.
0: But I don't like Gansitos either, so.
2: Yeah, not a fan.
0: They're all right.
1: Gansitos are good.
0: I mean, don't get me wrong. The spoon is good.
1: I'm going to have to go to Juarez and bring you guys some panditas.
0: Why is it cheaper in Juarez than it is here in El Paso?
2: Nah, I don't think so. Is it?
1: Because they're Mexican candies.
0: Because it's what?
2: Because they're puro?
0: So are Snickers more expensive over there?
1: Probably. Here we get taxed. We get taxed when we bring the Mexican candies over here.
0: Yeah, that's true.
2: Eso no sé.
0: Yeah, that's true.
1: Because over there at the farmacias, the candies are cheap.
0: At the farmacias?
1: Yeah.
2: Mm.
0: They sell candy at the pharmacy?
1: Yeah, they sell like candy. It's like all a gas station. Stuff, yeah. They have candies.
0: It's like the Walgreens.
1: Yeah. Okay. It's like a can. They have candies, Cokes, chips.
0: Damn. That's crazy.
1: Mm. They're saying call Vale and Pau for authentic critiques. They're not even here. Ah, no, sí, ahí está el Vale ya.
0: Yeah, Vale's here, but
2: Vale's here now?
0: Yeah, Pau.
2: Where's Pau?
0: I don't think Pau's here yet, man.
2: No, Pau.
0: The tariffs are expensive.
1: What? Yeah. Tariffs.
0: I like the pelones, right? Those ones that you push up?
2: Yes.
0: And so, those are good.
1: This is basically what's inside thing. The pelon.
2: Yeah, it's the same thing.
0: What is that? What is, oh my God. The ice cream, though. Bolis.
1: Mm.
2: Bolis?
0: Do they still sell those?
2: In the Puente.
1: Mm-hmm.
0: Yeah, in the Puente. Mm-hmm.
2: They're like fat and thick. What? Why'd you smile?
1: They do.
0: Yeah, bolis, right?
1: They're so good.
2: Let me show you.
0: What?
1: Mm.
0: I don't know. Are you a fan of bolis?
2: Oh, bolis go hard.
0: See, I don't like gansitos. I don't know why.
2: Gansitos? You don't like those? Is that the one with the little cup where he has like chocolate and you scoop it out?
0: Which was that? Oh, Duvalin.
2: That's
0: Duvalin.
1: Duvalin.
2: No, you like Duvalins?
0: Yeah, Duvalin's all right.
1: I like the strawberry and vanilla Duvalin.
2: Duvalin.
1: I don't like the other one. I don't like the hazelnut.
0: They have different flavors?
1: The chocolate.
0: I thought it was just one.
1: Yeah, they have the chocolate and strawberry. The chocolate and strawberry, the chocolate and vanilla, and then the vanilla and strawberry. Mm. I like the vanilla and strawberry.
0: The Bubulu is not bad. It's just very sweet. Like, very rich.
1: What?
0: It's very rich in, like,
1: man,
0: I don't know.
1: That is blasphemy.
0: Yeah, Javi's right. I think I'd wait for Christmas for that.
2: What? Yeah, because I love the little cherry in it.
0: You know how to Queen Anne's?
1: No, so good. But they're saying on the chat, they do not taste anything like the Queen Anne's.
0: They do taste like the Queen Anne's.
1: I'd have to try the both of them.
0: They do, or
2: they
0: even
2: taste exactly like Queen Anne's.
0: I think it tastes like the Queen Anne's, exactly. Yeah.
1: Ooh.
0: 8:55 the time.
1: Mm.

0: So Mario just got added to the Usher and Chris Brown tour here in El Paso. So that's Usher, right? I mean, that's Mario right there with Let Me Love You. I think he only had like two hits, right?
1: Yeah.
0: Hey, it's all good, man. The more the merrier. It's all good. The more the merrier.
1: Yeah.
0: Good morning to you guys. The Morning Mash hanging out with you guys. 9 o'clock right now. So, Romy, we forgot to talk about like that, you know, the outlet. So they're going to be, tomorrow they're going to be having like a 4th of July celebration.
1: Yeah, they're going to be having a celebration to celebrate the 250th birthday of the USA.
0: Yeah, USA. Fireworks at 9.
1: Yeah, fireworks at 9. It starts at 12. So Upper Valley Market's actually going to be out there. So they're going to be out there from 12 to 4 at the outlets. And then from 6 to 9, they're having live music. And then at 9 is the fireworks display over at the outlet shops of El Paso. And it's going to be so much fun. Lots of fun for the whole family. And it's only tomorrow. Tomorrow, Friday the 3rd.
0: Awesome. Awesome. So shouts going out to the outlets. I know you put a video up. And I put a video up too that Ebs had made. Hey, so you guys saw those two people that climbed the Empire State Building?
1: Yeah.
0: So according to TMZ, a New York couple recently climbed on top yesterday, the Empire State Building, for a rooftop proposal.
2: Yep.
0: They were arrested.
2: Oh, yeah. Angela and Ivan. I can't even pronounce their last names, bro.
0: Nicola. They hung a banner which read, quote, "When the power of love beats the love of power, the world knows peace."
2: So the couples actually released a Netflix documentary in 2024 called Skywalkers, a love story.
0: Damn.
1: What?
2: So they've done this before, so it's nothing new.
0: So as it was going live, I was watching the news channels in New York. While I was watching it through them. You should have seen the comments, bro.
1: What were they saying? They're
2: brutal.
0: People are like, am I the only one that hopes that they fly off?
1: Oh.
0: I'm like, bro, it's messed up. So
1: that's
0: dangerous,
1: mean.
0: Too. There was a lot of people wishing that they would have fallen. That's
2: gotcha.
0: Horrible.
1: Really?
0: Horrible, horrible. And
2: that's
0: other people
2: high
0: saying,
2: hell,
0: like,
2: man.
0: They, obviously they breached security and
2: they're
0: going to have to, you know, obviously going to get charged with trespassing.
2: It is.
0: But what's scary is, like, dude, they climbed to the very top. I was even getting, like, nervous watching it.
1: Yeah.
2: They got charged with burglary, reckless endangerment, criminal mischief, violation of local laws, possession of burglar's tools, criminal tampering. Criminal trespassing and disorderly conduct.
0: So I wonder what that...
2: Andale.
0: I wonder how if they're going to face any jail time or some
2: That's
0: serious...
2: That's a lot of charges, bro.
0: Serious fines.
1: Dang. And were they even like connected or anything? Like to some sort of... They weren't, huh? Mm-mm. I didn't see any ropes or anything. That's scary.
0: That's scary, dude.
2: Nope.
0: And they climbed to the very, very tip of it.
2: Yeah,
1: they did.
0: Which is scary, dude.
1: Yeah.
2: It's nothing to...
0: Like, I was getting it and I was getting that little tickle. That you get nervous with it, you're just like, oh, dude.
1: Like the butterflies in your
2: How
1: stomach?
2: How does it feel?
0: It's a tickle.
2: Can you explain to us?
0: It's a like little it's a tickle on the, you know,
2: the gooch. Right?
0: Guys, yeah, a little tickle on your gonads.
1: And the gatganang?
0: They're just like, in the gatganang, dude.
2: Yeah. Oh, you haven't played it.
0: We're going to play some gatganang right now, dude. Play some gatganang for you.
2: Speaking of that, gatganangs, did you see that when they're announcing the other team's players?
0: Uh-uh.
2: Everything was Govic.
0: Oh, yeah.
2: Gorovic.
0: Yeah. From Bosnia?
2: Bosnia.
0: Yeah, Brokovic.
2: Brokovic.
0: Mm-hmm. Slapovic.
2: Mamalanovic.
0: Yeah.
1: Hernandezvic.
0: Yep.
2: Everything was Vich.
0: Yeah. Well, they're Bosnian, bro.
2: The majority of the players were... Yeah.
0: The majority of players were Viches? Is that what you're saying?
2: Yeah.
1: Damn.
2: Yeah.
1: Wow.
0: Yeah, I saw like Brokovic, Hrsovic, Slapovic, Chokovic, Cizovic.
2: Yeah.
0: Right? Yeah, a lot of those bitches. Crazy.
2: Yeah, I was like, what?
0: That's
2: I thought they were playing a joke because I was like, I was watching it in Spanish and they're like, they're just saying bitch.
0: Yeah.
2: Fernando Mitch.
0: Let's take a break.
2: Oh.
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4: Good morning, guys. Time right now is 9:09. It's the Morning Mash, hanging out with you guys on this Thursday, July 2nd. I saw this story, man, out of San Diego. Did you see there are some thieves that are wanted in San Diego for stealing $25,000?
5: What?
4: Check this out. $25,000 worth of $1 bills. Video surveillance at this strip joint called Expose, a true gentleman's club, says he believes the break-in was an inside job. The thief used the former manager's alarm code and spent several minutes inside. The club is offering $3,000 to get that. I was like, wait a minute, they have 25,000 in ones? Is that from like the stripper money?
1: What?
4: Do you guys ever wonder that?
5: What the strippers do with their money?
4: No, how much money strippers actually make?
5: They make good money, bro.
1: I've never wondered that.
5: Yeah, no, really? She made good money, and like, no joke, bro.
4: No, I mean, I've seen them.
5: And now she's a business owner.
4: Yeah, no, I've seen that, and I'm just curious.
5: Like a really good business owner.
4: I wonder how much they own, and then, but is it kind of like a, here's the thing, because someone's writing it right now. So, do they have to also, because I know we used to do remotes with the state our old station. We used to do them at Dreams.
5: Uh-huh.
4: And I remember I knew some of the DJ homies there. We knew some of the DJ homies there.
5: What's this?
4: And they would say, yeah, the girls tip us out. So is it like a waitress?
5: Oh, that I don't know. I've never worked at a strip joint.
1: I don't know.
4: No?
1: I've never worked there either.
4: No, but I'm saying, like, have you guys ever done, like, what's it called? Like, service industry or, like,
5: Yeah,
4: and you know, you have
5: is
4: to tip
5: the same
4: out,
5: thing?
1: Like,
5: you
1: have a to tip service?
4: Out,
1: I've never worked
4: You have to tip out
1: that.
4: The bartender.
5: That's different, no?
4: You have to tip out the, you know?
5: Yeah. I've heard that you have to tip the DJ, the dancers.
4: Yeah, because my homie would always be like, bro, he's like,
5: because you're playing their song.
4: It's good money.
1: They do?
4: Like, wow, it's crazy.
1: They're saying, yes, they do have to tip out.
4: They have to tip out the DJ, the bartender, and tip the club sometimes.
5: That's wild, bro.
4: Because don't the girls have to pay
5: to work there?
4: Right?
5: That's wild, too, if they have to.
1: Like a rental? Like a booth rental type?
4: Yeah, kind of like that. Like, you know,
5: like a barber thing?
4: Like a barber chair.
1: Wow.
4: So, like, you know, that's why your
5: barbers get charged.
4: So that's why you're, for those of you that don't know, that's why you're supposed to tip your bartender.
5: Because they're getting charged.
4: They're
5: yes.
4: getting charged for using the chair in that establishment unless they own it.
1: Yeah. Really?
4: So sometimes it ranges from, you know, a couple of bucks or a couple of $100, right?
1: I didn't know that.
5: So I don't know. I don't know any strippers that we can call right now.
4: They're saying there's a house fee to dance.
5: A house fee? So how much does the house get?
1: House fee?
5: Booty, huh?
4: Because I know, like, for example, like the barber chairs, they'll go from like anywhere. I've heard some places do like $75 a week to like 150, 200.
5: I heard like $200.
4: Yeah, $200. So think about that.
5: Like, somewhere on those lines. Yeah. I mean, I know every place is different.
1: That's crazy.
4: Because real talk, like, how many strip joints do we have here in El Paso? Obviously, we all know Bucks.
5: Bucks? Mm-hmm. We're going to have that Toxicas place.
4: Is that, did that even open? Because I know it's controversial.
5: I don't know if it's open yet, but they said this month, I think.
1: I don't know.
5: Is that it? Is that only?
4: Is that a strip joint?
5: Is Dream still open?
4: Yeah.
5: Okay, three. And then Zebras that you said, remember? What were there in?
4: No, that, closed, you live? That was closed down.
1: Oh.
4: Yeah.
1: Okay,
5: so three.
4: Huh. Interesting.
5: What about the one by Bassett?
4: Bassett.
5: Like you go further up.
1: Well,
5: Montana. Where? All right, hold on, let me see where I'm at.
4: The one we're joking about?
5: No. How do I know? Yeah, you just keep going up on time where the old Chico's was. You keep going up, it's going to be on your left-hand side where all the, like, it's like a shopping center and there was like a strip joint.
4: Oh, it's the one we used to clown on, the Cabaret.
5: Cabaret.
4: Yeah.
5: Is that still around? I know that. There's one right here too, on Yarbrough.
1: How do you guys know all this?
5: How do I know all this?
4: That's Big Lou's.
5: Oh, yeah.
4: Oh, no, it's Better Days.
5: Hey, Kebra works there.
4: Oh, yeah.
5: No wonder he makes good money.
1: Hey, maybe Kebra would know.
4: There's one on Yarbrough?
5: Yeah, right here. I don't know if it's still open, though.
4: What the hell?
5: On right Yarbrough. Behind the Walmart. Like, you know, you go to the back entrance to Walmart? Right in front of Winter Schnitzel. No.
4: That's not front of that's it. Grandy's.
5: Not in front of it, but like.
4: On Yarbrough?
5: Not that shopping Timmy's? Center. Nah, man. That's Yarbrough. That's Omeland.
4: There's
5: a strip joint there.
4: No, there's not, bro.
5: I swear there is.
4: On Yarbrough.
5: Well, there was. I don't know if it's still there. Come on. You guys help me out here.
4: By the Walmart entrance on Vista del Sol.
5: Yeah, dude. It's right here. Small.
4: Nero's?
5: that what it's called?
4: Is that what it, Nero's Clothes? Yeah, no. I remember hearing the name Nero's, okay, but Nero's.
5: The only weird one that went?
4: Wow, that was in Yarbrough. It's a Dollar General now.
5: Dollar General?
4: That's crazy.
5: Oh, yeah, it was a strip joint right here.
4: Damn, that's insane.
5: That's it.
4: Okay, back to strip joints. We used to do remotes with Dreams. Yeah, so I was just curious. I was like, I wonder how much money like a lot of these girls make dancing. It also depends on the girl too, right? Yeah. Like, I'm pretty sure if she's a hottie. I'm not even at that. I'm pretty sure she just got a body on her, right?
5: I don't know how that works, honestly.
1: Who knows?
4: Would you ever let your daughter be a stripper?
1: Oh, hell no.
4: You'd be like, hell
1: over
4: no.
1: My dead body.
4: Nah.
1: Mm-mm. We don't do that here.
4: Just dancing.
5: Would you? Have you had a daughter?
4: Hell no, bro.
5: No? But she's like, I don't care, Dad. I'm going to do it.
1: Mm-mm.
5: I'm a grown ass woman now.
1: You want to get disowned? That is the way to get disowned.
4: She can go live somewhere else.
1: In what?
4: Yeah. Nothing against strippers, but it's just, yeah.
1: Nah, girl. You got your degree. Like, nah. Come on.
4: Nah, but what if she didn't go that route?
1: Oh, no. Mm-mm.
4: Wow.
1: Mm-mm.
4: Do we have, here's a question. Do we have any male strip joints?
1: Oh, that's a good question.
4: Because I know I talked about that one time in Juarez where DJing when I was a young DJ over there, and the owner that I work for, he owned like all the venues, and they came and got me a Saturday night. They're like, hey man, they need you at one of his other clubs, and I'm like, cool. They told me Spanish. They're like, yeah. He's getting my records raised. He's like, no. It's like, you gotta play the CDs that they'll have there. And I was just like, okay. Oh. So yeah.
5: Okay, so my friend Diana's telling me that it is called Nero's. She used to work there in the 80s.
4: The 80s? Damn, bro. Nero's?
1: Damn.
4: That's crazy.
5: That's crazy. I didn't know that.
4: I don't know.
5: It's been around since then.
4: But obviously, if there's 25,000 in ones, I mean, obviously these girls are making some good money.
5: Yeah. Oh, yeah. That make good money. I'm sure they do.
4: They're making some good money.
5: Well, I guess. I mean,
4: it's a lot of money. A lot of moolah. Would you ever done that, Romy, as a profession?
1: What?
4: Strip? Let's say life had been different and you had hit rock, like, oh, rock no. bottom. You were just like, you know what? I just
5: yeah, no
4: money.
5: Choice.
1: Nah, I'm sorry.
4: No.
1: Mm-mm. Never.
4: Be like, nah, you're good.
1: Nah.
5: Do they get more money if they take them to the back room?
1: I don't know. Well,
4: it's just a lap dance, right?
5: Well, let me ask my friend Nick.
4: Kerber? I don't know. Have you ever been to a strip joint, Romy?
1: Nope.
4: You've never been?
1: Never. Knock on wood.
4: So what if Victor, your husband, comes back one day and says, hey, you know, honey, let's go out and one day.
1: Oh, you know
4: crazy.
1: What? I take that back. But was it a strip? It was like an adult club.
4: What?
1: So we did a bar crawl once in Vegas, and they took us to different places, and one of them was a Sapphire. But we were like, it was in the pool area. So we were just in the pool, and then the girls, like the waitresses were there, but they were the dancer girls, I guess. But it wasn't like inside. It was outside in the pool. So,
4: Sapphire, isn't that a topless
1: kind
4: one?
1: Of.
4: Right?
1: Yeah, they weren't topless. Were they no, they weren't topless.
4: Yeah.
1: No, not in the pool area.
4: Huh. Mm.
1: But that's because it was part of a bar crawl. And it was my husband and I, his brother, his cousin, and like whoever else was part of the crawl thing that we did.
5: Didn't you go to the one in Vegas?
4: Yeah, we went to one time we were just with
5: the Mayweather's one.
4: We went to Mayweather's girl collection.
5: How was that?
4: Me, Ebs, and then her sister and her then husband or guy. It was gross.
5: What?
4: Yeah, no. I don't like strip joints, dude. No? I don't like strip joints. Nothing against. Don't get me wrong. Nothing against the girls. It's just it's not my thing, dude.
1: Yeah.
4: First time I went to a strip joint. Real talk. I was 16, going on 17, and me what? And my high school buddies. No, we went to the Naked Harem.
5: Oh damn.
4: Yeah. And I was like, yeah, nah. It smelled like Badussi in there, dude.
5: Really?
4: Yeah, it was nasty. Other than that,
5: Have you been to the one in Juarez? And is there a difference from the Juarez ones than here?
4: I've never been to any of them in Juarez, man.
5: No.
4: Dario would be the one that's
5: the. That's a Dario question.
4: That's a Dario question.
5: Okay.
4: Mm. Or a Cabrera question.
5: Okay, let me ask Nick too again.
4: For sure, man. But yeah, we'd always do remotes at, what's it called? I think the most weird thing is when you know some of these girls.
1: Really?
4: Especially like. Me that I worked in the nightlife forever, so I'd see a lot of these girls, like they come see, you know, they go to the club that I was playing at, and they'd show up and they'd be partying, and we were all friends. But then when we were doing the remotes at the, you know, because what a remote is, the station would go out there and promote, hey guys, they're having a gentleman's night or whatever, right? It was Wednesdays we'd go out there, and like I'm there talking to these girls. I'm like, hey, how are you guys doing? Like, hey, what's up, Johnny? But they're like, nothing, bro. They feel comfortable in their skin. And I'm just like, I feel weird, dude. Like, I'm just like,
5: okay.
4: I'm gonna, and honestly, you can ask anyone. I would be, always be outside, bro. Because I just didn't.
5: Yeah.
4: People are like, oh, you're crazy. No, I just don't. We went one time, huh? Me, you.
5: We did, and we both got a dance.
4: Yeah.
5: Well, I think it was you, no?
4: No, they wanted.
5: Or did I get one?
4: No, because
5: I don't remember if I got one.
4: At the time, the girl you were seeing, and then Ebs is like, we'll buy you a dance, let's have fun, blah, blah.
5: Yeah, I know you got one, but I can't remember if I was next to you.
4: I didn't get one, bro. She bought me one, but I didn't.
5: You didn't do it?
1: No.
4: I think she did pay her, yeah. Yeah, she paid her. I don't like that stuff, dude. It's weird.
1: Yeah.
5: No.
4: Would you ever let a girl give your husband a lap dance?
1: No.
4: No?
1: Mm-mm.
4: Would you ever buy her husband a lap dance?
1: No.
5: How about you? Would you buy her? If you guys went to like, I don't know.
4: Well,
5: I don't know where you would go, but.
4: Well, she did get one when we were in Cancun, but it was a little person, a midget.
5: Nah. We're talking about a hunk, man.
4: That happened at Tequila Frogs.
5: Nah, that's not the same.
4: That was great. Well, the first time we went to Vegas.
5: Oh, like those Vegas guys.
4: Yeah, we went to Vegas.
5: Quit
4: was. We're walking by, and then the guys from Thunder from Down Under got her and picked her up, and I was like, it was nice knowing you, babe. I'm out of here. I was like, that was nice knowing you. Yeah.
5: Would you be upset?
4: What?
5: If she wanted one? You guys are out, and you know, I don't know.
4: Nah, she's like me. She gets grossed out, dude.
5: Oh. She wouldn't want one.
4: Yeah. I mean, nah.
1: Ooh, I got restricted.
5: Or if she wants to go to like Thunder Down Under.
4: Nah, she wouldn't want to go to that.
5: No?
4: Though I remember when Speaking Rock would bring the Chippendales.
5: Chippendales or Chippendales.
1: Oh.
4: That's when, dude, girls are worse than guys.
5: Oh, yeah, they are.
4: The girls were all calentadas, dude. They were hitting on the security guards, everyone. Everyone had a chance. The Chippendales. You never been to like a male review, Roman?
1: Nah.
4: All male review?
1: I don't. Nah, that's goofy stuff to me, honestly.
4: Nah, you wouldn't like that?
1: Nah, no, it's not my cup of tea. It's
4: really?
1: At all. I just laugh my ass.
4: Is that still a thing? Like when the girls do a bachelorette party, are strippers still a thing? Like they get a guy dance?
5: I don't know. I think they.
1: I don't think so.
5: Maybe like a private thing?
1: Maybe some, but.
5: Maybe they hired a dancer?
4: And then you always hear the thing, oh, it's because the stripper guys that they get, they're all gay.
5: No, they're not.
4: Not all of them.
1: Most of them are. The majority are.
4: Not all.
5: Mm-mm.
4: No, not all.
1: Mm-hmm.
4: I know some of them that.
5: They'll
4: swing both ways. Yep. Or they're bi.
1: But why? How do you guys know all of this stuff?
4: Because we work nightlife. We've seen it all.
5: Oh, yeah.
4: Because when I worked in Juarez, the clubs would close here at 2 in El Paso, but the strip joints used to stay open till 4.
5: Yep.
4: So at 4 o'clock, we get another rush.
1: Really?
4: In Juarez, at 4 a.m. in the morning, we get a rush because all the strippers would go party.
5: Well, you guys had that, and Vertigo's, you guys had the girls, the sexy girl content, but then wouldn't dudes do it too?
4: Yeah. Guys did it. Hell, when Speaking Rock was a club.
5: They didn't look gay to me.
4: When Speaking Rock was a club, no, because it was all the UTEP football players.
5: Yeah, that's what I'm saying.
1: What?
4: When Speaking Rock was a club, we had the million, but a lot of the strippers would get in that. Mm. And a lot of the football players for UTEP would get in for the games. They always had the badass body, so yeah, it was great.
5: Of course they would win.
4: But back then.
5: How many titles did you win, dude?
4: Yep.
5: None.
4: Did I win? No.
5: Did you win any?
4: No, dude. I was
5: a hard body contest?
4: No. No, soft body, dude. I was in the no body contest. But yeah, I don't know. It's weird. I just wonder how much money they're making now, because obviously I've seen like...
5: Oh, I'm sure they make good money. Some, I guess. More than others. I don't know, man.
4: I wonder if it's like a lot of like the regulars or like a lot of old dudes that go. Like old viejitos. Like,
5: yeah, I wonder
4: men,
5: what like, their clientele is. Huh?
4: That they're just like there to like...
5: Or maybe out of towners?
4: Just old men that are there.
5: Just driving
4: like,
5: through like...
4: They're like in the last stage of their life and they're like, you know what? I'm just going to blow all my retirement money here.
5: I mean, some of them need to go to college, dude.
1: Like, what was Anna Nicole's husband? Like Howard, what was his name?
4: Yeah, the oil guy.
1: Howard.
4: The oil tycoon.
1: Oh my gosh.
4: Jay Howard something, right?
1: Marshall. Howard Marshall.
4: Yeah, like Anna Nicole's.
1: Like that?
4: Ugh. Those are the best customers, right? Because they're just there to live out the best day.
5: And are you supposed to tip?
4: Like do you
5: tip a dancer? Like after you give him isn't like 10 bucks a dance? Or how does that work? And then you still give him a tip, right? Let me ask my boy Nick.
4: She pulls out that thing that the server's like, I was going to ask you a quick question right here. Use your tap.
1: I'm going to ask you a quick question.
5: Yeah. You'd like to tip?
4: Yeah.
5: She has it with her?
4: I was going to ask you a quick question right here.
5: Damn. I wouldn't doubt it.
4: 924.

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12: That's right. Good afternoon. Oh, good afternoon. Good morning. It is the Morning Mash. Time for another Throwback Thursday mix. I'm jumping in the booth this time. Getting ready to, do a little throwbacks. But it's America's 250th birthday, so I'm going to keep it in that sense. Of course, obviously, we're all excited after yesterday's big win with Team USA.
13: USA! USA! USA!
12: So they go on. They're going to play Belgium on Monday at 6 p.m. Mexico plays on Sunday against England. So it's a great time for all of us, man, because both of our teams, if that's it, Mexico's your team as well. Yeah. Both of our teams are in the next round, which is awesome. So with that said, I got the camera rolling. If you want to join me on TikTok at KAGE_915. You ready, Hop?
14: Let's go.
12: All right, let me get in the mix, man. Here we go.

0: USA, USA,
1: USA, USA, USA,
2: USA. The patriotism intensified USA. With every second.
0: The what?
2: The patriotism intensified every second.
0: Oh, man, yeah. Hey.
1: Hey, man.
0: A little turn up with a twist, right?
2: Woo!
0: USA with
2: fun.
0: A twist.
2: Hey, DC had fun.
0: For the win, USA, man. Yes, for yesterday's win.
1: Hell yeah.
0: It's a big one, man. A big one.
2: We'll see.
0: So we are done for today. I apologize. My camera died.
1: What?
2: Oh, I'm like, that's what they were wondering. They're like, what happened?
0: My camera died,
1: man.
2: It died. It
0: went, wow, wow, wow. Let me get this for a phone.
2: We're fully USA over here. Oh, man. Look at how BC went so hard. His glasses fell off.
0: Yeah, BC's going to USA. We're all tricked out, man. That's crazy. So, yeah, BC. Happy birthday, America.
1: America.
0: Like, we're not going to be here tomorrow. Obviously, we're not here on Saturday. We have the day off tomorrow.
2: Yeah.
0: And I just want to thank everyone that, you know, joins us, and for all our military, all our veterans,
1: thank you
0: for your service.
1: Absolutely.
0: So our men and women
2: thank
0: of the armed
2: you.
0: Forces, thank you for your service, man.
2: Thank
0: everyone
2: so
0: over
2: much.
0: At Fort Bliss, everyone, man, all our listeners that have served, and thank you guys for your service. And yeah, you know, me and Javi were talking about this before you got here this morning, Romy. We're saying how this World Cup has kind of like brought the country together again.
1: Yeah.
2: Yeah, it has.
0: Like, it's okay to love the USA, man. It doesn't mean that you're part of any political party. It just means you love your country.
1: That's it.
2: Exactly.
0: So that's awesome, man. So, yeah, that's what's fun about this World Cup. And it's been awesome to see.
1: Oh, yeah, it has.
0: Just so much patriotism and just people, you know, loving whatever country they're from. Not only just the United States, also from Mexico, from, you know, different parts of the world. You're seeing them here in our, mm-hmm. Our area. So, I mean, our nation. So it's been cool. And, of course, in Mexico, too. So that's been cool. We are done. Hey, you guys got any final words, man?
1: Yeah. Enjoy your weekend. Be safe. Don't blow your hands off.
2: Be safe. And good luck to everyone doing the tournament out there in Cruces this weekend. I know there's one here in El Paso, too. So good luck to all the kiddos. And
0: And also, just a reminder,
2: stay
0: guys.
2: Hydrated.
0: Make sure your pets are secure.
2: Yes.
0: Make sure your pets are secure, because obviously a lot of people popping fireworks today, tomorrow, this weekend, or even if you live in these areas that there's going to be popping like these major firework displays, make sure your pets are secure, so that way, you know, you don't scare the poor babies and pobrecitos.
1: Yeah.
0: Make sure they are okay.
1: Okay. Be okay. Okay, okay.
0: You have any plans for the 4th, Hop?
1: I don't know. I got invited to a party and then also to like a fireworks thing. So I don't know. My kids are going to be going out of town this weekend, so... safe travels to them. They're going to be going to the Dodgers game.
0: Oh,
1: my
0: nice,
1: son
0: dude.
1: Loves the Dodgers, so
0: Dodgers
1: they're going to go check out another Dodger game. So
0: go away.
1: You'll have fun.
0: Do you plan to pop any fireworks like yourself?
1: Nah, I'm already over all that, dude. Yeah. I think I'm over that.
0: I'll be in A-Town.
1: Popping fireworks?
0: I can't wait to see what they do. No, I'm just watching fireworks display.
2: Nice.
0: Yeah, so for any of you guys that are familiar with Austin, what's some good places to go check out? So, Romy, I know you got baseball this weekend.
2: Yeah, we have a lot of baseball this weekend.
0: Whatever you're getting yourself into, whether you're going to be grilling, you know, whatever you got to do what you got to do.
2: Be safe.
0: Have
2: don't
0: some fun.
2: Drink and drive.
0: Don't drink and drive. We already know the lessons that we do.
2: No, don't fall off Mustangs.
0: Don't get on a Mustang if you're in Cuidada,
2: don't.
1: Be driving the wrong way.
0: Don't be driving the wrong way, right?
2: Don't leave your buzz on the street. I saw a big buzz ball on the street. I think it was on Yarbrough yesterday.
0: I think it's called a buzz ball, not a bust ball.
2: A buzz ball.
0: Buzz ball. Yeah.
2: That's
1: what's
2: what I
1: a
2: said,
1: buzz ball?
2: A buzz ball.
0: Show you
2: said
0: later.
2: A buzz ball.
1: He had one too. That's
0: those buzz balls. Those things are massive.
2: Yeah, they are.
0: What can someone? What are they? Vodka? Or what are they? They're disgusting.
1: Unleaded alcohol. That's what it is. Unleaded.
0: If you really want, if you really want to get litty, just take one of those, right?
2: Yep.
0: Yeah.
2: Yep.
0: Like the.
2: They're huge. Well, some of them are really big.
0: Just be safe. Don't drink and drive again. Don't ride on the back of a Mustang with your pants down.
2: Or a beatbox.
0: Right? Don't end up on FitFam for the wrong reasons.
2: Don't. BC wants to see you here on Monday.
0: Yeah, well, you guys will be back Monday. I'll be back next week.
1: Gotta send a happy birthday going out to our sales team, Javier. Today's his birthday. So, Mr., happy birthday.
0: Happy birthday, Javier.
1: Felicidades.
2: Felicidades.
0: Have a great one, buddy.
2: Feliz Pumpe.
0: Other than that,
1: is that it? I think we covered everything, huh?
0: Yeah.
2: I think that's it. Be careful if you are popping fireworks. Be safe.
0: Yeah, especially if you're doing it in residential areas. Make sure it's not next to any dry brush. And obviously, it's illegal to pop fireworks in the city limits, but...
2: Yes.
0: America won yesterday, so who cares, right?
1: Yeah, who cares, man?
0: Who cares, man? Just do it. Man.
1: Enjoy your weekend.
0: And just tell the cops, hey, man, it's very anti-American if you give me a ticket.
1: Yeah, man.
0: Very anti-American if you give me a ticket for popping fireworks.
1: Just gonna have my sticker.
0: Yeah, sir. That'll be cool. They'll be cool with you guys.
1: They'll be cool. I wish.
0: We also learned that La Tuna's closing its doors.
1: Damn, that's sad, bro.
0: It's been a landmark, though.
1: It has, that's why.
0: I wonder, is it
1: where really, are the homies going?
0: They're
1: going
0: to change it into a spirit Halloween?
2: Are they? Oh, man.
1: I heard they're going to turn it into a gym.
0: A CrossFit gym.
2: CrossFit gym?
0: Yeah, they're going to make a bar. What else is it go? What
2: maybe
0: else
2: about, or a
1: dollar store? Or a dollar store? We need more dollar stores.
2: Dollar General?
1: Or car washes. We definitely need more car washes.
0: We definitely need more car washes.
2: We do.
0: You know what's funny is we actually do need more car washes.
2: We really do. We need more of those touchless ones.
0: Yeah. That's what it is. What's up, Nobs?
2: We need those.
0: Anyways, guys, have yourselves a great weekend. The morning show will be back on, morning mash will be back on Monday. Me and Javi come back one last time today. Catch Javi at 5 for the 5 o'clock bambucha. Catch me at noon for the noontime workout. If not, we'll see you guys Monday. You guys have yourselves a great 3-day weekend.
1: Enjoy your weekend.
2: Be safe.
1: America.
0: Yeah, God bless America. God bless our troops and all our veterans and our teams that are playing in the World Cup.
1: Obviously, yes.
0: If your team is Mexico or if your team is, of course, the United States, you know, we play Monday against Belgium. So with that said, guys, have a good one. Bye, guys.
2: Bye.

0: watching for the sport. Some are watching for the day drinking. It's a summer of soccer.
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She's launching her very first fragrance. I'll tell you what to expect next. 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

Mix 92.7. Lizzo is setting the record straight after people online are trying to put her in what's called the Kaya Asylum. If you don't know what that is, don't worry. I'll explain next.

0: 92.7. Lizzo is pushing back, saying there's no way she belongs in the Kaya Asylum. That's internet slang for artists that people claim have like fallen off. Her new album sold under 3,000 copies. She says she's got Grammys, a diamond record, a number one hit, world records. She's got the resume to prove that she's still a star. I heard at least one banger on that one. Sexy ladies, what about you? It's Mix 92.7.
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They tryna cover it up like a quilt. Rari go skirt on a boy like a kilt. 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That's just how I do the sauce and the spill.

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Remember the Jonas Brothers. It's out on Disney Plus August 14th. You're getting a Camp Rock 3. Put it on your calendar.

0: get robbed. 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

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We'll chat in the next three songs. 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

0: 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I'm Joey C. Joey C Radio on TikTok if you want to go hang out over there. So Nicole Kidman and ASAP Rocky chatting with Vogue about switching lives for a day. 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
1: Good afternoon. Welcome to the noontime workout. Your boy Johnny Cage getting ready to do some work on the decks as I do every weekday at noon. And yes, USA, big win yesterday. They advance. You know, that's all that everyone's been talking about. Man, both our teams, if you go for Mexico, are in the next, into the next round. Of course, Mexico taking on England on Sunday and the USA taking on Belgium on Monday. So good luck to both squads, man. But yeah, great game yesterday. Some cool goals. Controversial red card, right? Seems like the refs were a little biased. But anyways, we got the W. That's what matters. And the U.S. moves on. So with that said, getting ready to lay this mix down. Being that it's the 4th of July on Saturday, we're off tomorrow. So you won't catch the morning show tomorrow or the noontime workout live tomorrow. We left some pre-recorded stuff. I know Javi left a recorded set for the Bombucha, and I'm leaving one for the noontime. But back to business next week. But for right now, three-day weekend. For me, it's like a 4 or 5 day weekend because I'm taking off. I'll be back next Wednesday. Let me know where you're listening in from. I'm just still deciding if I should go live on TikTok or not. I don't know yet, man. If I spring up, I spring up. If I don't, I don't. I'm already in vacation mode, if you know what I mean. So, anyways, big shout-out going out to Speaking Rock Casino for taking care of the Newtown workout. Also, our friends from Western Tech. 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Let's get into the mix, man. Mashups, all that good stuff coming your way. Bunch of house edits. Stuff with, some patriotic stuff since it is our 250th birthday of our beautiful nation. So happy birthday, America. Also, a big shout out going out to all our veterans, all our military. Thank you for your service, guys. 4th of July weekend. Be sure your pets are secure with everyone popping fireworks. Happy Cuetas to you guys. Other than that, it's a noontime workout right here, kicking it off with a little John Denver, Country Roads. And then it gets twisted, if you know what I mean. Here we go.

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curse with a name. 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Baby.

0: Close. Anyway, the definite classic band, The Velt from Deadmau, one of my favorite tracks of all time. Newtown Workout done and over with, presented by Western Tech, live from the Speaking Rock Studios here at 2100 Treywood. That is going to do it for me, man. Your boy, Johnny Cage. I am out the door. Hey, happy 4th of July to you guys. I'll be back next week. Take a couple of days off. I'll be back next Wednesday. Yeah, next Wednesday I'll return back to the Noontown Workout, back to the Morning Mash. You're in good hands with Romy and Javi. Oh, yeah. So, have a great, happy 4th of July. You guys be safe. Happy birthday going out to my boy Jaden Denson, turning 18. That's my compadre's son, man. Jaden, happy birthday. Hope you have a great day. And Jaden's going to be actually headed off to the military. So, God bless you. And thanks for your service, man. I know you're super passionate about that. So happy birthday to Jaden. And everyone's celebrating something this weekend, right? But the biggest celebration is America celebrating 250 years. That's awesome, man. So a big shout and a big salute going out to all our soldiers, all our men and women of the military, all our veterans. And of course, respects to all those that have paid the ultimate price so we can all have the freedoms that we enjoy every day here in this great country of ours. Go USA. You know, we won yesterday. Mexico won. It's going to be a great weekend. And then the stress will begin Sunday when Mexico takes on England. And then Monday when USA takes on Belgium. So happy 4th of July. Happy Cuentas to you guys. Be safe. And as always, you already know, guys, don't end up on FitFam. Don't drink and drive. Don't ride on the back of a Mustang and it takes off. And then, you know, your nalgas get scraped up like that girl on FitFam. So we learned some lessons this week. Don't do that. Don't be that person. Have a good one. We'll see you guys next week.
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0: If you're looking for your new next summer scent, Megan Thee Stallion just dropped something that is as brand new as it gets. She's launching her very first fragrance. I'll tell you what to expect next. It's Mix 92.7. Joey C hanging out.
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Megan Thee Stallion is launching her very first fragrance. It's called Hot Girl Summer. 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

0: 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Sony says beginning in 2028, new PlayStation games will only be released in digital format. That means no more physical game discs, y'all. They're going to be saving money. They're not going to make a physical product anymore. They're still going to charge you the same prices. And they're also going to ensure that nobody can actually own any of these games, because if it's a digital product, it can be rescinded at any moment. Sounds to me like you're cooked.
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Lizzo is setting the record straight after people online are trying to put her in what's called the Kaya Asylum. If you don't know what that is, don't worry. I'll explain next.

0: 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Lizzo's pushing back, saying there's no way she belongs in the Kaya Asylum. That's internet slang for artists that people claim have like fallen off. Her new album sold under 3,000 copies. She says she's got Grammys, a diamond record, a number one hit, world records. She's got the resume to prove that she's still a star. I heard at least one banger on that one. Sexy ladies, what about you? It's Mix 92.7.
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X92.7, remember the Jonas Brothers. It's out on Disney Plus August 14th. You're getting a Camp Rock 3. 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

0: 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It's going to do it for me. I'm Joey C. Joey C Radio on TikTok. If you want to go be friends over there. Nicole Kidman and ASAP Rocky chatting with Vogue about swapping lives for a day. 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
0: 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I'm Joey C. I'll see you tomorrow. 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

Hey guys, and happy Thursday or Friday, depending on how it's working out for you. I had a rough last couple days. I am so looking forward to this weekend. Even though it's not going to be technically a long weekend for me, I'm excited to host my family at my new place for the first time. A little barbecue, fireworks, the whole shebang. Now that the AC is back on. There was a car accident that knocked out our AC for 12 hours yesterday, so that was not fun. I mean, power and everything, obviously. And then what else happened? Oh, but then my boyfriend locked himself out of the house. Yeah. So it was a day yesterday, but it's a new day. It's a new day, and we're moving on, and we're going into a fun weekend, and I can't wait.

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1: And I do have an update on where Rihanna stands with this album that we're supposedly going to get one day. I'll break it down coming up next.
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Kept it 100 on paper like Will. Tricking it off on a paying a bill. That's just how I do the sauce and the spill.

And Rihanna, she is aiming for perfection with her new album. And I'm like, girl, are you ever going to feel like it's perfect? Probably not. And that's just going to delay the album even longer. I guess she's already scrapped a lot of the music because she wants the album to reflect her current state and sound timeless. And obviously, since it's been like such a long project, she's obviously not in the same place that she was 5-10 years ago. Yeah, Rihanna's not releasing an album since Anti in 2026. So we've officially hit the 10-year mark. I'm hoping we'll get something this year. Fingers crossed. I'll keep you posted the more I hear about it. Here on my show.

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1: 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Papa, Hooter can't tell you slave again. No sir. Picture Black saying, oh.

And I have a question. How do you group the months? For example, when I'm like thinking of the calendar, I guess it's like how I feel or like what's happening in the months. It's January and February together. March, April, May. That's a little pocket, right? Springtime. June, July, and August also grouped together. September and October, Halloween. And then November, December, holidays. That's how I look at the year. What about you? Because I've seen so many different variations of how people break down the calendar on TikTok. People are posting theirs, and that's mine.

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1: And we're gearing up for the big weekend. And I'm not talking about America's 250. I'm talking about Taylor Swift and Travis Kelce. Of course they want to get married during 4th of July weekend. Trying to outdo America. We'll talk about it coming up.
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And all eyes are on New York this weekend because what's already being called the wedding of the year is finally happening. Taylor Swift and Travis Kelce are set to tie the knot at Madison Square Garden, and the details just keep getting bigger. Reports say the celebration will stretch over 2 days with more than 1,000 guests, a fantasy garden theme, and some serious tight security. Some big names are already arriving in town, like Sabrina Carpenter. And even if you're not a Swiftie, you have to admit this has become one of the biggest pop culture moments of the summer. In other entertainment news, legendary actor Danny Glover is opening up about his health. The 79-year-old star revealed that he's been living with Alzheimer's over the past few years, which is such a sad disease. Fans and fellow actors have been flooding social media with messages of love and support. And finally, some heartbreaking news from social media creator Nara Smith. She does those like whispery videos where she's all dressed up in her kitchen making dinner or random things for her kids that would take hours, and she's just like playing into it, saying, "Oh, my kids woke up and they wanted Pop-Tarts, so I whipped these up." I love her videos. I'm not hating. I'm just saying that's her thing. But this, her 2-year-old daughter Whimsy Lou was diagnosed with cancer, and she and her husband Lucky Blue decided to speak publicly in hopes of helping other families and raise awareness. Since sharing the emotional update, they've been surrounded with an outpour of love and support from fans around the world. It just goes to show, no matter like who you are, how much money you have, how famous you are or popular, things still happen in life that put us all in the same playing field. You know what I mean? Prayers to her and Lucky and their family.

0: wish him a big happy birthday. 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And hopefully enjoy. Actually, it's a belated birthday. It was actually yesterday, but I gotta wish him a big happy birthday. Did you guys see the game yesterday? Man, woo-hoo! Some of y'all like, soccer is boring. For some. But I enjoyed watching it. So we're ready for Sunday and Monday, because damn, it's gonna be crazy if Mexico wins. I can only imagine. Added to the list on the Chris Brown and Usher tour, Mario. They added Mario. So now three artists are gonna be performing. Also gotta remind you guys that tomorrow, nobody is gonna be here. The morning show is not gonna be here. Johnny said that he's gonna leave a mix for you guys during the noontime workout, and I'm gonna leave you guys a mix during the 5 o'clock bambucha. So you guys enjoy your 3-day weekend, but let's kick off 4th of July weekend right now with the 5 o'clock bambucha right here on the new mix, 92.7.
1: 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Put it in reverse, tear.

0: classes starting soon, log on to their website at westerntech.edu. All right, let's take a look at some tráfico for you guys. A ver, let me see if there's any traffic. And it looks like there is no accidents being reported. What? Yeah, there's no accidents being reported. So you guys, drive safe. I know some of y'all are just getting out of work, heading to happy hour, because some of y'all, lucky, have a three-day weekend. And if you're going to be popping cuetas this weekend, please be safe. Don't be blowing off your hand or blowing off anything. Wait, what? You guys, please be safe, because some of us are pet owners. And, well, we don't want puppies to be on the loose this weekend, because every year, never fails, a lot of dogs wind up missing and trying to look for their owners. So please be courteous and be safe out there for your 4th of July weekend. All right, gotta take a quick break. Keep it right where it is, the 5 o'clock Bambucha, right here on the new mix, 92.7.
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11: The 4th of July will no longer be known as an American holiday, but as the day when the world declared in one voice, we will not go quietly into the night. We will not vanish without a fight. We're going to live on. We're going to survive. Today, we celebrate our independence.

Bagel tear? Would it revert, tear? Would it revert? Oh, Lord!

0: o'clock, Bombucha, right here on the New Mix 92.7. Again, this hour is brought to you by Western Tech. 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Friendly reminder, nobody's going to be here tomorrow. We actually have the day off. Woo! Yes, three-day weekend for us. So the morning show is not going to be here. So in case you guys are sending your birthdays, well, they're not going to be said. Hopefully you guys send them with time because we're not going to be here. We are literally not going to be here. So other than that, Johnny says he's going to leave a mix for the noontime workout. And I'm going to leave you guys a mix during the 5 o'clock Bombucha. So enjoy your three-day weekend. For those of you guys that do actually have a three-day weekend, be safe. And we want to catch you guys back here on Monday. Of course, we'll recap some sports with Mondo. And we'll recap, of course, the World Cup. Hopefully, Mexico advances. And then hopefully, USA also advances. But we're going to have to wait and see. Other than that, be safe, drive safe, and we'll see you guys back here on Monday. It's the 5 o'clock Bombucha right here on the New Mix, 92.7.
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